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0: The class is all here, barely. Audrey walked in 40 seconds before we opened the mic.
1: Hi.
0: And Jordan is joining us from Europe. Okay.
2: Hang on. Hello, hello, hello.
0: Yes, they're loud and clear from Lisbon. How's Europe, Jordan?
2: Europe is good. Some developments. I've got an interesting story for you.
1: Oh no!
2: It wasn't me this time. It was actually my fiance. So we need to come back home because we're just not firing on all cylinders.
0: What did
2: they
0: have to do with?
2: She almost got dragged out the bathroom at dinner.
0: Another bathroom story. Jordan walked in on a girl's bathroom a couple nights ago.
2: It keeps happening. We do not have good bathroom etiquette, apparently.
0: Yeah, it's stupid Americans,
1: man.
0: All right, Jordan is here. He albeit from Europe. Audrey is here, albeit a little late. And I am here perfectly on time, prepared to give you a Jamaica trip. Don't forget, xyzcontest.com is your chance to do that.

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1: Yes.
0: Before you freak out, this is not like a coronavirus thing. I think everyone's getting a little nervous with the hantavirus cruise ship situation.
1: This is not a real disease.
0: This is a musician or artist thing.
1: Yes.
0: Blue dot fever, referring to the blue dots on Ticketmaster.
1: Yes. So there are a lot of pretty big artists right now that are canceling or pushing back tours for various reasons.

0: kind of settling down where, you know, it's not super affordable for everybody.
1: It's not affordable. I think a lot of artists are playing rooms bigger than they should.
0: Yeah.
1: And that's, as much as I want to be a hater, there's just certain artists that's like, no, you don't need to be playing, you know, Staples Center or United Center or Madison Square Garden. Like, just because you have a huge online presence, that doesn't translate. And then, yeah, part of it is too, tickets are just too high. I mean, that's something we're seeing in real time with Live Nation and Ticketmaster, and that hopefully bringing the prices down eventually. Most of these tour cancellations, at least the Pussycat Dolls were honest. Like, they literally were like, hey, there wasn't as much of a demand to see us as we thought there was going to be. So we're canceling dates. Where, like, when I see someone like a Megan Trainor or Demi Lovato pull back dates and they're like, well, it's for personal reasons. I'm like, personal reasons. Like, you're not making enough money off those shows. Just be honest.
0: Well, and I remember it was so cool to be able to go see bigger artists in these like mid-size,
1: you know, miraculously have some personal event pop up and have to cancel the tour, and it has
0: an entire North American
1: nothing
0: tour
1: to do with their ticket sales at all. 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
0: Jamaica.
1: Yeah, Audrey. 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

0: furry friends. This Thursday, join me and the 967 crew as we broadcast live for the grand opening of Welcome Wagon Veterinary Care from 4 to 6 p.m. We're celebrating their brand new state-of-the-art facility located right here in Plainfield. 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

0: XYZ Throwback is coming up on the way. I think this might be the first time I've ever played Audrey in this game.
1: I know, I'm so excited. I feel like I have a good chance because I usually pull these.
0: So Audrey usually selects three songs that all came out in the same year. It's up to Jordan and I to figure out what year that is. Because Jordan is remote, he's here, but he's remote.
2: Yep, I'm here.
0: There's a little bit of a delay. We figured it's fair for him to continue to play game show host, and he pulled the songs. I can't remember the last time. Jordan, we used to rotate, I think, before you were on the show, Audrey.
2: We
0: used to, like, rotate who pulled them.
1: Yeah.
0: But we've just kind of given that rule to Audrey, and we'll see how she fares.
2: Let's see it, Audrey.
0: What year did these three songs come out? XYZ Throwback, all brought to you by Progressive Insurance. It's coming up next.

0: All right, you ready, Audrey?
1: I'm ready.
2: That sounded super fired up.
1: I'm scared.
0: XYZ throwback. Three songs. They all came out in the same year. We just got to figure out what year that is. You got a chance to guess after each song. Mm-hmm. Jordan pulled them this week.
3: Which that's right.
0: Know that you've done in this year. It's been a while.
1: Yeah, my hands are feeling a little numb. I feel like I have a lot to prove right now.
0: You okay?
1: I'm scared.
0: Okay, so we'll put a blood pressure cuff on Audrey, and here we go. Song number one. What year did this come out?
3: This is Marshmallow and the Jonas Brothers, Leave Before You Love Me.
1: Okay. I've never heard this song in my life.
0: I was going to say, like, I'm very, very vaguely familiar.
3: Okay, how are we feeling? What are you?
0: Not great.
3: Do you have a date in mind?
0: Okay. Audrey? Any
1: ideas? I have like I know when it couldn't be.
0: Oh. 1901?
3: That's the first.
0: Sure.
3: Yeah, right?
0: Yeah, I know it's off one of their albums, obviously. I just don't know which one. Okay, song number two. Here we go. What you know about
1: rolling down in the deep? Okay.
0: Oh. Okay.
3: Master Wolf, Astronaut, yeah. The Ocean.
1: Yeah.
0: I was like, it's something Wolf. I don't. I remember an article specifically saying, like, how Master Wolf is not going to be the next one hit wonder, which is very funny several years later.
3: Yeah, yeah. Okay. Year now? How do we feel?
0: I'm zeroing in.
3: Okay.
0: I kind of want to make Audrey guess first, though. So.
1: No, I want to hear that. I need to hear the last one.
0: All right, one more song. Okay. What year did these songs come out? Here we go.
3: Oh. Doja Cat and SZA, Kiss Me More.
0: Dude, this is... I don't know. This is like that 2018 to 2024 window where, like, everything...
3: Oh, it's just a blur?
0: Yeah, I mean... I don't like that everyone's talking about COVID again because of the cruise ship with the Honda virus or whatever it's called.
3: And but these songs are in that kind of realm.
0: Yeah, so it's reminding me of that. Audrey, do you know what year?
3: Okay.
1: I'm thinking 2021.
0: 2021? That's a pretty good guess.
1: I think my guess
3: locking
1: is...
3: locking it in?
1: Yeah, I'll lock that in.
0: I'm going to say 2020. It has to be after 2022.
3: Final all right, answer. We got 2021 and 2022.
0: Yep.
3: Audrey's a one take wonder right now. It's 2021.
1: Yo!
3: Audrey, let's go.
0: Did you just throw your sweater off? Oh, was that already on your sweater?
1: It's a bolero, so it doesn't have a lot of structural integrity.
0: Oh, what?
1: I win.
0: Hang on. What did you just say you're wearing?
1: It's a bolero.
0: A bolero?
1: Yeah.
0: Like a bolo tie?
1: No, a bolero.
3: No, a bolero. Not a
1: it's
3: bolo
1: like a specific
3: tie.
1: Style of sweater typically worn in, like, I don't know, like ballets frequently.
3: Audrey, don't let him take you away from your ring. You just won.
1: I won.
0: What are you, a four-year-old?
1: And
0: we got
1: I didn't
0: it.
1: Even know the first song.
0: All right.
1: I never win.
0: Audrey, you never win because you never play. Audrey playing XYZ throwback and taking it today. 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
1: Imagine jetting off to Jamaica.
0: Say it.
1: Jamaica.
0: Yeah, Audrey. Jamaica. It's beaches, it's mountains, lively, yet laid back. It's luxurious and adventurous, and it's a vibe. 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

0: by the miracles of technology and mostly just the internet, Jordan is joining us from Europe, where Hello. You told us a story a couple days ago that you, while a little intoxicated, misread the women's bathroom as the men's bathroom.
1: Yes, homens, right?
2: Yeah. Yep, homens. And I thought it said women's, so I went into the other one, and there were a lot of women in there, and I thought they were in the wrong. It wasn't good.
0: I'm just imagining like a Looney Tunes, like, like full on scream moment.
2: Yeah.
0: But now you have another bathroom story, this time involving your fiance.
2: That is correct. She was put in a bit of a pickle, and things escalated all at dinner. I had no idea this was going on until she had come back. So I'm going to tell you about that.
0: Okay. We'll get into it next on XYZ. Hang on.

0: Jordan is on holiday that never seems to be ending, even though we were just in Jamaica. He's in Europe.
1: I love it.
0: She loves that you're not here.
1: This
0: is not a positive.
1: No, that's not what I meant.
0: She's like, I get to sit in a special seat this time when he's gone. All the things. Jordan, you recently walked in on a bunch of women in the bathroom because you were drunk and misread omens as women's.
2: Yep. Yeah.
0: And now your fiance has a different bathroom horror story that just went down in Europe.
2: Yeah, we're passing the baton back and forth pretty much. But we go to this restaurant, and a lot of the restaurants here have outdoor seating, but it's in a square, so like the seating is across the street from the restaurant itself.
1: Oh, gotcha.
2: So it's okay. It's hard to differentiate when random people come off the street and use their bathroom and when actual patrons or restaurant goers are using the bathroom. So Sam kind of cut in to the restaurant to use the restroom at an angle that made one of the owners or managers think that she was just a random person off the street.
0: It's very much not a patron.
1: No.
2: Yeah, exactly. You got to pay to, you know, use it. But we had been sitting down. We had, you know, had a bottle of wine, had some water, had some snacks already. So we had been there for a while. She just didn't know. Mind you, me being me, I'm sitting there like a little like baby Elmo at the high chair, like la la la, having fun, eating food. So I've got no idea this is going on, but she goes into the bathroom and this woman starts yelling. But to hear Sam tell it, she's like, oh, she's probably not yelling at me. Couldn't be me. So she's in bathroom, and apparently this woman goes and gets a key to the bathroom to like, oh, you didn't pay? I'm opening this thing up. Here I come, right?
0: That's aggressive.
2: I'm assuming it must happen a lot here where they got people not paying and using the bathroom. But
1: God forbid.
2: She's barging in, and Sam, like, thankfully was already done coming out. Woman keeps screaming, but Sam is like, I don't know what I could have done wrong. Still not me. Sits back down at the table. Our waiter was like, she was about to drag you out of the bathroom, mid-bathroom, to let you know that if you don't buy anything,
0: they're
2: getting escorted out.
0: Were they apologetic when they realized they were in the wrong?
2: No. Woman never came back out.
1: That's wild.
2: Yeah. She was ready. Like, imagine somebody's pants at their ankles.
0: Oh, yeah.
2: Right?
0: I could see that happening to you.
2: Yeah, this is definitely a Jordan story, but, you know, she's marrying into the family.
0: She's Miss Jordan now, so yeah.
2: Exactly, yeah. So she's getting her own in her own kind of antics.
0: This is in Lisbon, in Portugal?
2: Yeah.
0: I feel like this is a very French thing, like, to have that kind of attitude.
2: It does have French vibes, yeah. It has a French vibe to it.
0: A tourist, yeah. Well, I'm glad she's okay, and I'm glad she was done before she
1: got... Yeah, whoa, not okay. Yeah.
0: I burst into someone on the bathroom on the airplane the other day, because they didn't lock it. And then
1: they
0: made it seem like it was my problem. They're like, what are you doing? I'm like, lock the door. What are you doing?
1: Yeah.
0: Come on, nasty. Also, who poops on the plane? It was like an hour flight.
1: Yeah, who poops on the plane? That's weird.
2: We gotta make shirts.
0: XYZ with their exactly. You deserve a break, you know, to get away from it all.
2: And XYZ is giving you the chance to win.
1: Imagine jetting off to Jamaica.
0: Say it.
1: Jamaica.
0: Yeah, Audrey. Yeah. Jamaica. It's beaches, it's mountains, lively, yet laid back. It's luxurious and adventurous, and it's a vibe. It's a vacation.
2: A worry-free destination.
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1: Right, where they're still branding cattle.
3: Where they're still branding cattle will have branding marks in it.
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4: Walking over to a tree and going like this.
1: Yep. 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They're 1,500 pounds. They're pushing on that tree or pushing on that fence. 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
4: I love that in leather. When I see a leather sofa that has natural markings in it, I absolutely love that.
2: See more at pennymustard.com.
3: That leather lives on for a long, long time with these furniture.
1: Right.
3: A long, long time.
1: Yeah.
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0: It was a very cool experience being able to broadcast from Jamaica. And shout out to the Jamaica Tourist Board and Santos Resort, who not only let me come, but they brought the whole show, right?
1: Yes.
0: Audrey, my mom, from Mom's Hot Take, Jordan was there. We all brought plus ones, which was cool, too.
1: Yeah, it was really amazing.
0: And it was a cool trip, and I want you to be able to experience that, too. So any Sandals or Beaches resort in Jamaica, there are several. I think it's like over like 12. You also not only have the amazing resorts and the beaches that Jamaica's known for, but you can go to like Rick's Cafe, where we went and we did cliff jumping.
1: Yeah, which was probably my favorite part.
0: That was
1: very cool.
0: And they have different height cliffs. Like they have like a 4-footer if you just want to be like, I did it.
1: Yeah.
0: Which is what my mom did. And then I did like the 20-footer. And then you and my girlfriend were brave and did the 35-footer. You can also go zip lining, horseback riding, ATVing, whatever your heart desires. Plus the food's amazing too, obviously. Get your Caribbean holiday for adults together. XYZcontest.com is your chance to win.

0: 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Fun facts, unique stories, things that we didn't know happened.
1: Yes.
0: Brought to you by our self-proclaimed researcher, Jordan Foster.
1: Hello, hello.
0: And Optima Tax Relief.
1: Yes.

0: What's today's about, Jordan?
1: We're going to talk about the most banned author in America, and it's probably not who you think it is, because they're super, super popular.
0: Huh.
1: Yeah.
0: All right. So, in the meantime, a little bonus fact.
1: Yes. 1 in 8 Americans have worked at McDonald's at one point in their life.
0: I believe
2: nice.
0: That.
1: Yeah.
0: And I think that actually speaks to it being a good company for opportunity.
1: Oh, okay.
0: I'm not really a McDonald's fan. I just think it's like an American company. Like, it's the one place anyone can go and probably get a job and like we get their life together.
1: I think I'm just shocked that you didn't have anything hateful to say.
2: I know.
0: Well, I didn't say Subway, Jordan.
1: I worked at Subway.
0: Yeah, I know.
1: Mean,
0: that's why
1: I don't claim to back them. So,
2: well,
1: you know.
2: Those are sandwich artists. So,
1: thank you, Audrey.

0: 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And, of course, our self-proclaimed researcher and prophet, his words, Jordan Foster.
1: Thank you for having me once again, Eric.
0: You're on the show every day, Jordan.
1: Yep. Anyway, today we're going to talk about, shockingly, the most banned author in America, who happens to be none other than Stephen King.
2: Oh, really?
0: I could see this.
1: Yeah.
2: I mean,
0: I feel like
2: I guess
0: a lot of Christian groups would have an issue with Stephen King.
1: And they do. From 2024 to 2025, there was a study and report by Pen America that said his books were banned 206 times. 87 of his works were, you know, just like, hey, we can't read these in schools, libraries, areas, the such, including like his classics like It, which is shocking because they just did two or three seasons on HBO.
0: Right.
1: The other big thing about him, even though, you know, he keeps getting hit with all these, you know, bannings and fines, is that he, ever since 1977, has put a deal together where if film students want to use any of his works, they have to hit him up, give him a dollar, and he'll most likely greenlight it.
0: Yeah, grant it, which I think is really cool. I mean, I'm not a huge Stephen King fan.
1: I'm not a book fan.
0: Yeah, I do think, Hunter really liked that one. I think it's such an antiquated sentence to ban a book, and I'm really not trying to get political.
1: Sure.
0: I know there's different ways you can go with this, but like, your child has access to the internet.
1: Right.
0: Even if you say that you monitor their screen time, their friend has access to the internet.
1: Exactly.
2: Yeah.
0: It is, we are so past the point of no return of being able to monitor and censor that.
1: Right.
0: So your issue is them reading about something.
1: Yeah. I think
0: probably wouldn't get published if it didn't go through more censorship.
2: My children are forming their own thoughts and belief patterns.
1: Yeah. Right. No,
0: you're not going to win anything to that one. Yeah. But
1: I just think it's crazy that like you tell somebody not to do something, like human nature, they're going to go do it. So I don't know. Read some Stephen King.
0: Yeah. I didn't even think about like there being like an age limit on a book. Like it's like
1: 18
0: PG-13 for a book.
1: Wow, books don't really have ratings like that. I mean,
0: I guess
1: they
0: like
1: do.
0: The Scholastic Book Fair kind of was like, what age group is it appropriate
1: for? Captain Underpants.
0: Yeah,
1: Garfield.
0: Versus. Yeah. Okay.
1: Yeah.
0: I mean, I didn't imagine that you're in high school with like 50 Shades of Grey is getting, you know,
1: passed
0: assigned.
1: Around,
0: but,
1: yeah.
2: Well, right, but like. But, it was there.
1: It's
2: but,
1: there.
0: Yeah. Yes. I mean, you were in, I didn't even think about that. When Audrey was in high school, it was like height of 50 Shades of Grey.
1: Yeah.
0: I'm sure it was very accessible.
2: Everybody's mommy read that.
0: Yeah, but like, I'm sure there's also a lot of parental groups that are like, oh my God,
1: this
0: but it's
1: too
0: like,
1: much.
0: Okay, they can also get on one singular iPhone and see so much worse.
1: So much more. Yep.
0: All right. Interesting.
1: Yes.
0: Well, Stephen King, the most banned author in America.
1: That's right.
0: Still kicking. XYZ with Eric Zachary. I think he died a while ago.
1: No.
0: I got to be honest.
2: What? Eric?
0: I'm not saying that in a negative way. I'm glad he's here. XYZ with Eric Zachary. More About Nothing. 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You deserve a break, you know, to get away from it all.
1: And XYZ is giving you the chance to win.
2: Imagine jetting off to Jamaica.
0: Say it.
2: Jamaica.
0: Yeah, Audrey. Yeah. Jamaica. It's beaches, it's mountains, lively, yet laid back. It's luxurious and adventurous, and it's a vibe. It's a vacation.
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0: XYZ with Eric Zachary. 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Jordan, since you're the American tourist right now in Portugal.
1: Yes.
0: Figured we'll throw to you because a restaurant owner thought you and your fiance were the dumb ones by using their bathroom, even though you were patrons.
1: Yes, yeah.
0: That happened. We were. I don't know if you have another dumb situation that happened to you while in Portugal right now or something else just in the news.
1: There's this story in the news that I wanted to bring to you guys because you two are big Taco Bell fans.
2: Yeah.
0: Don't ruin this for me.
1: Yeah. Okay, I'm going to try not to. I just want to say, whenever you're at Taco Bell, please be truthful, especially if you're in West Palm Beach, Florida, because about a week and a half ago, a Taco Bell employee opened fire on customers because they wanted a water cup and then put soda in it instead.
2: You're kidding.
1: He missed. Opened fire. Pulled a gun out.
3: Put that to me. You're a missed pack.
1: Exactly. Yes. Now, I want to say that he didn't hit anybody. The people that were involved were only taken to the hospital for minor injuries, really just trying to escape the situation. But according to the CCTV footage and the police, they were like, yeah, we saw the cameras and everything. They did try to steal soda, but he did pull a gun.
2: That's wild.
0: That's crazy. That's such a wild escalation.
2: I don't understand. And also, I'm sorry. They don't pay you enough for that, Taco Bell. Like, Taco Bell does not pay their employees enough for you to be pulling guns on people.
1: Correct.
0: How much should they be compensated to pull a gun on someone then, Audrey?
2: I don't know. What's the price on that, more than that.
0: Even if they were compensated $200,000 a year, I don't think they should be pulling a gun on a patron.
2: Well, I mean, I would agree, but it's like, what are you fighting for? You know what I mean?
0: Like you do.
2: Well, you know how I feel. We don't need to get into that. But.
1: Okay. Oh, wow.
0: I don't know that I do. All right, XYZ. 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Audrey scares me. You're professional parts people. You deserve a break, you know, to get away from it all.
1: And XYZ is giving you the chance to win.
2: Imagine jetting off to Jamaica.
0: Say it.
2: Jamaica.
0: Yeah, Audrey. Yeah. Jamaica. It's beaches, it's mountains, lively, yet laid back. It's luxurious and adventurous, and it's a vibe. It's a vacation.
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0: have nothing to do with ticket sales, but like a lot of people are speculating that the blue dots refer to like, you know, the empty seats on Ticketmaster.
1: Yeah, just over the past, I think this is maybe the past 2 months now, but Zayn Malik, Post Malone, Pussycat Dolls, like you said, Meghan Trainor,
0: Demi Lovato canceled
1: Demi Lovato,
0: dates.
1: Like everybody is kind of putting out these huge tours that they're planning on doing and then rolling them back almost before it even starts most of the time.
0: But which I don't have an issue with. That's business, right? Like if it's not selling, then you're totally entitled to do that. I hate when they blame it on mental health. Or, I mean, I'm not saying that's not always the case. Mm-hmm. Obviously it is. And it's good to know yourself and check in. But like you also have a team of people that should be doing that with you before you announce a tour.
1: Well, I think the thing that's interesting too is that I read that in the UK, they're not struggling. Like artists aren't struggling with this as
0: because
1: much.
0: The UK caps tickets prices better.
1: Well, that and also people will set a certain amount of tour dates and then add more.
0: Yeah, they add more. And they also don't play like, I mean, North America's crazy. Like most of these tours are like 40 some dates. Where
1: it's
0: the UK, they'll play like 3 nights London, 3 nights Ireland.
1: This is true.
0: Dublin,
1: this is true.
0: I think that just makes it a little more attainable.

0: Blue dot fever. This has nothing to do with like health. Don't worry.
1: No, everybody's okay. Yeah. Kind of.
0: Yeah. But it's artists canceling tours for reasons that they claim.

0: do your thing. Just make sure you ahead of the game.
1: You know, Missy still super duper, but Prince couldn't get me change my name. Papa, Hooter can't tell you slave again, no sign. Picture Black saying, oh.

0: I recently announced, I say this like it's a major life change for me, that I switched to over-the-ears headphones.
1: Yeah.
2: Okay.
0: And I think for so long, I've always been earbuds. Like, it was, even when they were wired before AirPods, like, mm-hmm. I was always wired. I used in-ear monitors when I'm on stage. Mm-hmm. Like, I just never used over-the-ear headphones unless I'm in the radio studio because my ears get hot, right? And okay. I don't know. Also, for me, like, I didn't know if I loved the look, and I realized as a person, I just switched to these. Yeah. Like, oh, this is more of a fashion statement than like AirPods
1: well,
0: are.
1: Well, I think there was a really long time where it was super uncool to wear over the ear.
0: Headphones. Yeah, but it's back now.
1: Like, I know.
0: I strut different when I have my headphones on.
1: I know.
0: On
1: like, I know. Man,
2: really?
0: I'm so wild. Like, yeah, I wore them on a trip over the weekend, and I was so wildly aware that like. It's a different accessory. Like it's part of you.
1: Absolutely. Absolutely.
0: I don't know what it is about over the ear headphones that also like, to me at least, as someone that hasn't worn them in a very long time, it has like more of like an F you don't talk to me vibe to it.
2: Right.
1: Yeah, exactly. It's like, I'm so cool. Don't look at me.
0: Yeah. But what's ironic is they're actually easier to take like off your one ear so you can hear someone.
1: Literally.
0: Versus me like fumbling my AirPods and dropping them under the couch or something. All of that to say it's a trend, right? It's a trend. It's back. Over the ears headphones. What are trends that, you're glad are gone. Let's talk about it next on XYZ.

0: is someone that recently switched to over-the-ear headphones. I say that like I just got a flying car. I've always used earbuds. Like, I don't know. I'm just wildly aware, like, I've never thought of headphones as like accessories.
1: Yeah.
0: For me.
1: Yeah.
0: Just because they don't, you know, I always have the earbuds.
1: But yeah, now it changes the look.
0: For sure changes the look. And now I'm like, okay, what color am I rocking today? How many pairs do I need?
2: Like, wait, right. You have multiple over-the-ear right. headphones?
0: Currently, I have two.
1: What?
2: What are the colors?
0: One is black and one is like a beige off-white.
1: Okay, sure.
2: What are you looking at getting next?
0: I don't know, something poppy. I knew there was a third.
2: Yeah. I knew there was, yep,
1: yeah,
2: uh-huh.
1: Yeah,
0: something.
1: Right.
0: To be clear, that sounds ridiculous. I'm returning one of them. I'm trying different pairs on right now.
1: Oh, I see.
2: Got it, okay.
0: What's a trend, maybe fashion statement or otherwise, that you're glad is gone, that maybe you participated in, Audrey?
1: Well, so I thought about this when I was on my way to work today, and I know that this is gonna get some people maybe a little upset, but I watched this girl on my way to work. I watched her at the crosswalk, hoisting up her skinny jeans by the belt loops, and I thought, wow, I am so glad that I never have to do that again, hopefully, unless they come back in a style. They probably will
3: eventually. Like low-rise, like skinny jeans? Or?
1: Yes, like, okay. But even high-rise, because I can just so distinctly remember the feeling of having tight, stiff pants on, and then you try to pull them up by the belt loops, and then they get, like, tight around your calves and your ankles, and so you have to like then pull them up around your knees, and then you also have to pull them up around your belt loops.
0: Audrey,
1: and maybe you guys haven't experienced this, but it is the worst sensory experience that you could ever experience ever.
0: I really thought this is gonna be something else. When you're like, "What's the trend that you're like glad is gone?"
1: I'm so glad that skinny jeans are dead, and you can wear them. You can wear skinny jeans, and they're whatever. Like that's fine. You can wear skinny jeans, and it's okay.
0: I was gonna be like planking. Remember that?
1: No, I said fashion trends.
0: Okay.
1: Maybe I didn't make that clear enough.
0: Crocs. Sorry. I don't know.
1: You know what else? Bow ties. Clip-on bow ties for fashion. Those had to go.
0: Did you wear those? Okay. Are you a clown?
1: I didn't wear them.
0: Why?
1: I didn't wear them.
0: Why do they bother you specifically? Clip-ons.
1: I don't know. I just think they're stupid.
0: Oh.
1: Unless you're like at a wedding and you have like a cute like.
0: Oh, you mean like out of like a fashion.
1: I'm talking like, remember when like suspenders were like a thing? Right.
0: I vaguely remember when I was working in American Eagle.
1: It was like 2011, 2012.
0: 15 years ago. Yeah.
2: Yes.
0: They were like trying to like, make bow ties a thing.
1: Yes.
0: I definitely
2: went. Like back when Kanye and Kid Cudi were doing that.
0: Yeah. Uh-huh. Jordan, I was going to come to you, but Audrey took all the time.
1: I'm sorry, so. Jordan.
0: XYZ with Eric Zachary. You deserve a break, you know, to get away from it all.
2: And XYZ is giving you the chance to win.
1: Imagine jetting off to Jamaica.
0: Say it.
1: Jamaica.
0: Yeah, Audrey. Yeah. Jamaica. It's beaches, it's mountains, lively, yet laid back. It's luxurious and adventurous, and it's a vibe. It's a vacation.
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More about that in the morning when we will also start up with the keywords again that could send you to Cancun, Mexico, courtesy of the Paramount Theater. 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

0: The class is all here, barely. Audrey walked in 40 seconds before we opened the mic.
1: Hi.
0: And Jordan is joining us from Europe. Okay.
2: Hang on. Hello, hello, hello.
0: Yes, they're loud and clear from Lisbon. How's Europe, Jordan?
2: Europe is good. Some developments. I've got an interesting story for you.
1: Oh, no.
0: What does this have to do with?
2: It wasn't me this time. It was actually my fiance.
1: Oh,
2: so we need to come back home because we're just not firing on all cylinders.
0: What do they have to do with?
2: She almost got dragged out the bathroom at dinner.
0: Another bathroom story? Jordan walked in on a girl's bathroom a couple nights ago.
2: Yeah, yeah.
1: Oh,
2: it keeps happening.
1: No.
2: We do not have good bathroom etiquette, apparently.
0: Yeah, stupid Americans,
1: oh,
0: man.
1: No.
0: All right, Jordan is here. He albeit from Europe. Audrey is here, albeit a little late, and I am here perfectly on time, prepared to give you a Jamaica trip. Don't forget, xyzcontest.com is your chance to do that.

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1: Yes.
0: Before you freak out, this is not like a coronavirus thing. I think everyone's getting a little nervous with the hauntavirus or cruise ship situation.
1: This is not a real disease.
0: No, this is like a musician or artist thing.
1: Yes.
0: Blue Dot Fever, referring to the

0: dots on Ticketmaster.
1: Yes. So there are a lot of pretty big artists right now that are canceling or pushing back tours for various reasons. Zayn Malik canceled a lot of tour dates. Post Malone pushed his tour back a couple weeks.
0: Pussycat Dolls just canceled entire tour.
1: Yeah, except for one date. And, you know, they're saying that it's, I was sick, the music wasn't finished, right. like whatever.
0: Megan Trainor
1: as well.
0: Demi Lovato canceled hundreds of dates.
1: Yeah, and so they're saying it's for whatever reason, but it's speculated that this is because of these empty tickets and Ticketmaster seats. And the thing is, like, stadiums and arenas were not really easy to book before the pandemic.
0: Yeah.
1: It was like kind of very...
0: People worked like 9 months, 24 months.
1: It was like Taylor Swift, Beyonce, whatever. In like these big artists that were setting their tours for these stadiums. And now after COVID, there was more of a demand for it because everybody wanted to get out and see live music. Sure. And now that we're coming back into this kind of settling down where... You know, it's not super affordable for everybody.
0: It's not affordable. I think a lot of artists are playing rooms bigger than they should.
1: Yeah.
0: And that's as much as I want to be a hater. There's just certain artists that's like, no, you don't need to be playing, you know, Staples Center or United Center or Madison Square Garden. Like, just because you have a huge online presence, that doesn't translate. And then, part of it is, too, tickets are just too high. I mean, that's something we're seeing in real time with Live Nation and Ticketmaster and that hopefully bringing the prices down eventually. Most of these tour cancellations, at least the Pussycat Dolls were honest. Like, they literally were like, hey, there wasn't as much of a demand to see us as we thought there was going to be. So we're canceling dates. Where, like, when I see someone like a Megan Trainor or Demi Lovato pull back dates and they're like, well, it's for personal reasons. I'm like, personal reasons, like, you're not making enough money off those shows. Just be honest.
1: Well, and I remember it was so cool, too, to be able to go see bigger artists in these like mid-size venues.
0: Plus it's more intimate,
1: it's better for the concert goer. You know, I don't know.
0: All
1: we'll
0: around.
1: See
0: how Blue it, Dot Fever. Who's gonna catch it next? What artist is gonna miraculously have some personal event pop up and have to cancel the tour and it has
1: an entire North American
0: nothing
1: tour.
0: To do with their ticket sales at all.
1: It's
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1: Jamaica.
0: Yeah, Audrey. 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
1: They're not throwbacks. They're classics.

0: What was your favorite thing that you ate at Sandals Negril in Jamaica, Audrey?
1: I ate so much sushi.
0: Which is funny because
1: so much sushi from Soy is the restaurant.
0: Soy was the restaurant at Beaches Negril. It's funny because I don't associate like sushi with Jamaica.
1: No, neither do I.
0: Obviously, it's a Japanese cuisine, but like you don't like. Obviously, there's fresh fish. Like it makes sense. It's gonna be incredible. And when you have all you can eat at an all inclusive resort, Audrey and Eric and Jordan ate all of it.
1: Yeah, because I mean, it was really a problem. There was one time you don't even know this. My friend came with us, and there was one night that she started feeling sick halfway through a dinner. Mm-hmm. And I ate all of her food.
0: Her sushi. Oh,
1: yeah.
0: Mm-hmm. All right. Well, that's just one of the things you could do in Jamaica. You can also like snorkel or go to the beach or Red Lane Spa, whatever.
1: Or you can eat a bunch of sushi and then go lay on the beach.
0: Whatever your heart desires. 4 days, 3 nights, all inclusive stay for two. 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You go there, you enter, and you can win.

0: By the miracles of technology and mostly just the internet, Jordan is joining us from Europe, where Hello. You told us a story a couple days ago that you, while a little intoxicated, misread the women's bathroom as the men's bathroom.
1: Yes, homens, right?
2: Yeah. Yep, homens. And I thought it said women's, so I went into the other one, and there were a lot of women in there, and I thought they were in the wrong. It wasn't good.
0: I'm just imagining like a Looney Tunes, like, like full on scream moment.
2: Yeah.
0: But now you have another bathroom story, this time involving your fiance.
2: That is correct. She was put in a bit of a pickle, and things escalated all at dinner. I had no idea this was going on until she had come back. So I'm going to tell you about that.
0: Okay. We'll get into it next on XYZ. Hang on.

0: Jordan is on holiday that never seems to be ending, even though we were just in Jamaica. He's in Europe.
1: I love it.
0: But she loves that you're not here.
1: Thank you. No,
0: this is not a positive.
1: No, that's not what I meant.
0: Audrey's like, I get to sit in a special seat this time, and he's gone. All the things. Jordan, you recently walked in on a bunch of women in the bathroom because you were drunk and misread omens as women's.
2: Yep.
3: Yeah.
0: And now your fiance has a different

0: bathroom horror story that just went down in Europe.
1: Yeah, we're passing the baton back and forth pretty much, but we go to this restaurant, and a lot of the restaurants here have outdoor seating, but it's in a square, so like the seating is across the street from the restaurant itself.
2: Oh, gotcha.
1: So it's okay. It's hard to differentiate when random people come off the street and use their bathroom and when actual patrons or restaurant goers are using the bathroom. So Sam kind of cut in to the restaurant to use the restroom at an angle that made one of the owners or managers think that she was just a random person off the street.
0: You know, it's very much a patron.
2: No.
1: Yeah, exactly. You got to pay. You got to pay to, you know, use it. But we had been sitting down. We had, you know, had a bottle of wine, had some water, had some snacks already. So we had been there for a while. She just didn't know. Mind you, me being me, I'm sitting there like a little like baby Elmo at the high chair, like la la la, having fun, eating food. So I've got no idea this is going on, but she goes into the bathroom and this woman starts yelling. But to hear Sam tell it, she's like, oh, she's probably not yelling at me. Couldn't be me. So she's in bathroom, and apparently this woman goes and gets a key to the bathroom to like, oh, you didn't pay? I'm opening this thing up. Here I come, right?
3: That's aggressive.
1: As this is, yeah, right? I'm assuming it must happen a lot here where they got people not paying and using the bathroom, but
2: God forbid.
1: She's barging in, and Sam, like, thankfully was already done coming out. Woman keeps screaming, but Sam is like, I don't know what I could have done wrong. Still not me. Sits back down at the table. Our waiter was like, she was about to drag you out of the bathroom, mid-bathroom, to let you know that if you don't buy anything, we're, you know,
3: were they
1: getting escorted
3: apologetic
1: out.
3: When they realized they were in the wrong?
1: No. Woman never came back out.
2: That's wild.
1: Yeah. She was ready. Like, imagine somebody's pants at their ankles.
3: Oh, yeah.
1: Right?
3: I could see that happening to you.
1: Yeah, this is definitely a Jordan story. But, you know, she's marrying into the family.
3: She's Miss Jordan now, so yeah.
1: Exactly, yeah. So she's getting her own in her own kind of
3: antics.
1: This
3: is in Lisbon, in Portugal?
1: Yeah.
3: I feel like this is a very French thing, like to have that kind of attitude.
1: It does have French vibes. Yeah, it has a French vibe to it.
3: A tourist. Yeah. All right, well, I'm glad she's okay, and I'm glad she was done before she.
2: Yeah.
3: Got,
2: whoa. That is not okay.
3: I burst into someone on the bathroom on the airplane the other day because they didn't lock it, and then
2: they made it seem like it was
3: my problem. They're like, "What are you doing?" I'm like, right. "Lock the door. What are you doing?"
2: Yeah.
3: Also, who poops on the plane? It was like an hour flight.
2: Yeah. Who poops on the plane? That's weird.
1: We gotta make shirts.
3: XYZ with Eric Zachary. You deserve a break, you know, to get away from it all.
1: And XYZ is giving you the chance to win.
2: Imagine jetting off to Jamaica.
3: Say it.
2: Jamaica.
3: Yeah, Audrey. Jamaica. It's beaches, it's mountains, lively, yet laid back. It's luxurious and adventurous, and it's a vibe. It's a vacation.
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0: XYZ Throwback is coming up on the way. I think this might be the first time I've ever played Audrey in this game.
1: I know. I'm so excited. I feel like I have a good chance because I usually pull these.
0: So Audrey usually selects three songs that all came out in the same year. It's up to Jordan and I to figure out what year that is because Jordan is remote. He's here, but he's remote.
2: Yep, I'm here.
0: There's a little bit of a delay. We figured it's fair for him to continue to play game show host, and he pulled the songs. I can't remember the last time. Jordan, we used to rotate, I think, before you were on the show, Audrey.
2: We
0: used to, like, rotate who would pull them.
1: Yeah.
0: But we've just kind of given that rule to Audrey, and we'll see how she fares.
2: Let's see it, Audrey.
0: What year did these three songs come out? XYZ Throwback, all brought to you by Progressive Insurance. It's coming up next.

0: All right, you ready, Audrey?
1: I'm ready.
2: That sounded super fired up.
1: I'm scared.
0: XYZ throwback. Three songs. They all came out in the same year. We just got to figure out what year that is. You got a chance to guess after each song. Mm-hmm. Jordan pulled them this week.
3: Which that's right.
0: Know that you've done in this year. It's been a while.
1: Yeah, my hands are feeling a little numb. I feel like I have a lot to prove right now.
0: Are you okay?
1: I'm scared.
0: Okay, so I'll put a blood pressure cuff on Audrey, and here we go. Song number one. What year did this come out?
3: This is Marshmallow and the Jonas Brothers, Leave Before You Love Me.
1: Okay. I've never heard this song in my life.
0: I was going to say, like, I'm very, very vaguely familiar.
3: Okay, how are we feeling? What are you?
0: Not great.
3: Do you have a date in mind?
0: Okay. Audrey? Any
1: ideas? I have like I know when it couldn't be.
0: Oh. 1901?
3: That's the first.
0: Sure.
3: Yeah, right?
0: Yeah, I know it's off one of their albums, obviously. I just don't know which one. Okay, song number two. Here we go. What you know about
1: rolling down in the deep? Okay.
0: Oh. Okay.
3: Master Wolf, Astronaut, yeah. The Ocean.
1: Yeah.
0: I was like, it's something Wolf. I don't. I remember an article specifically saying like how Master Wolf is not going to be the next one hit wonder, which is very funny. Several years later.
3: Yeah. Yeah. Okay. Year now. How do we feel?
0: I'm zeroing in.
3: Okay.
0: I kind of want to make Audrey guess first, though. So.
1: No, I want to hear that. I need to hear the last one.
0: All right, one more song. Okay. What year did these songs come out? Here we go.
3: Oh. Doja Cat and SZA, Kiss Me More.
0: Dude, this is. I don't know. This is like that 2018 to 2024 window where like everything.
3: Oh, it's just a blur.
0: Yeah, I mean. I don't like that. Everyone's talking about COVID again because of the cruise ship with the Honda virus or whatever it's called.
3: And but these songs are in that kind of realm.
0: Yeah, so it's reminding me of that. Audrey, do you know what year?
3: Okay.
1: I'm thinking 2021.
0: 2021? That's a pretty good guess.
1: I think my guess
3: locking
1: is...
3: locking it in?
1: Yeah, I'll lock that in.
0: I'm
1: going
0: to say 2020. Oh, all right. It has to be after 2022.
3: Final all right, answer. We got 2021 and 2022.
0: Yep.
3: Audrey's a one take wonder right now. It's 2021.
1: Yo!
3: Audrey, let's go.
0: Did you just throw your sweater off? Oh, was that a
1: sweater? It's a bolero, so it doesn't have a lot of structural integrity.
0: Oh, what?
1: I win.
0: Hang on. What did you just say you're wearing?
1: It's a bolero.
0: A bolero?
1: Yeah.
0: Like a bolo tie?
1: No, a bolero.
3: No, a bolero. Not a
1: it's
3: bolo
1: like a specific
3: tie.
1: Style of sweater typically worn in, like, I don't know, like ballets frequently.
3: Audrey, don't let him take you away from your ring. You just won.
1: I won.
0: What are you, a four-year-old?
1: And
0: we got
1: I didn't
0: it.
1: Even
0: okay.
1: know the first song.
0: All right.
1: I never win.
0: Audrey, you never win because you never play. Audrey, playing XYZ throwback and taking it today. 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
1: Imagine jetting off to Jamaica.
0: Say it.
1: Jamaica.
0: Yeah, Audrey. Yeah. Jamaica. It's beaches, it's mountains, lively, yet laid back. It's luxurious and adventurous, and it's a vibe. It's a vacation.
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Do I have to say more? We go.

0: Blue dot fever. And this has nothing to do with like health. Don't worry.
1: No, everybody's okay. Yeah. Kind of.
0: Yeah. But it's artists canceling tours for reasons that they claim have nothing to do with ticket sales. But like a lot of people are speculating that the blue dots refer to like, you know, the empty seats on Ticketmaster.
1: Yeah. Just over the past, I think this is maybe the past 2 months now, but Zayn Malik, Post Malone, Pussycat Dolls, like you said, Meghan Trainor,
0: Demi Lovato,
1: like everybody is kind of putting out these huge tours that they're planning on doing and then rolling them back almost before it even starts most of the time.
0: But which I don't have an issue with. That's business, right? Like, yeah. If it's not selling, then you're totally entitled to do that. I hate when they blame it on mental health. I mean, I'm not saying that's not always the case. Mm-hmm. Obviously it is. And it's good to know yourself and check in. But like you also have a team of people that should be doing that with you before you announce a tour.
1: Well, I think the thing that's interesting too is that I read that in the UK, they're not struggling. Like artists aren't struggling with this as
0: much. Because the UK caps tickets prices better.
1: Well, that and also people will set a certain amount of tour dates and then add more.
0: Yeah, they add more. And they also don't play like, I mean, North America's crazy. Like most of these tours are like 40 some dates.
1: Where
0: the UK, like, they'll play like 3 nights London, 3 nights Ireland.
1: This is true. Dublin, this is true.
0: I think that just makes it a little more attainable.

0: Blue dot fever. This has nothing to do with like health. Don't worry.
1: No, everybody's okay. Yeah. Kind of.
0: Yeah. But it's artists canceling tours for reasons that they claim have nothing to do with ticket sales. But like a lot of people are speculating that the blue dots refer to like, you know, the empty seats on Ticketmaster.
1: Yeah. Just over the past, I think this is maybe the past 2 months now, but Zayn Malik, Post Malone, Pussycat Dolls, like you said, Meghan Trainor,
0: Demi Lovato, canceled
1: Demi Lovato, like everybody is kind of putting out these huge tours that they're planning on doing and then rolling them back almost before it even starts most of the time.
0: But which I don't have an issue with. That's business, right? Like, yeah. If it's not selling, then you're totally entitled to do that. I hate when they blame it on mental health. Or, yeah. I mean, I'm not saying that's not always the case. Mm-hmm. Obviously it is. And it's good to know yourself and check in. But like, you also have a team of people that should be doing that with you before you announce a tour.
1: Well, I think the thing that's interesting too is that I read that in the UK, they're not struggling. Like artists aren't struggling with this as much.
0: Because the UK caps tickets prices better.
1: Well, that and also people will set a certain amount of tour dates and then add more.
0: Yeah, they add more. And they also don't play like, I mean, North America's crazy. Like most of these tours are like 40 some dates.
1: Well,
0: like,
1: yeah, it's
0: the UK,
1: like,
0: they'll play like 3 nights London, 3 nights Ireland.
1: This is true.
0: Dublin,
1: this is true. This is true.
0: I think that just makes it a little more attainable.
2: 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They're classics. And they live here now. 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

Hey, it's Eddie V. Looking forward to Thursday afternoon when I'll be live out at Welcome Wagons, state-of-the-art new veterinarian care and surgical center right there on Lincoln Highway in Plainfield. More about that in the morning when we will also start up with the keywords again that could send you to Cancun, Mexico, courtesy of Paramount Theater. 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
0: Hefty slider bag. 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
1: Yeah, y'all know

this thing right here. Just letting all the ladies know what guys talk about. 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
1: You guys remember in Back to the Future when Doc Brown asks Marty, if you're really from the future, who's the president in 1985? And he says, Ronald Reagan. Ronald Reagan, the actor? Who's the first lady, Jane Wyman? I would love to go back to like the mid-90s right now and say, in the future, in 2026, all teenage boys in America will style their hair after llamas.
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1: Hefty, hefty, hefty.
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0: before you go, there's something I want you to have.
1: Oh, it's beautiful. 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
0: Yeah, yes it is.
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0: Well, baby, I went down and got it.

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11: Yes, it is. 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Happy Mother's Day weekend. 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Happy weekend. 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And you could win a free trip. Let's do that here. It's your ticket to paradise. Thanks to the Paramount Theater, we're going to be sending a lucky couple on an incredible getaway, a five-night stay at an all-inclusive resort in Cancun, Mexico, along with round-trip airfare. So, here's how you enter. I'm going to give you a keyword right now, and you text it back to us. It's very simple. First keyword of the day is explore. E-X-P-L-O-R-E. 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That's it. And you're in the drawing. But of course, we'll have words a little after the top of the hour, all the way through 6 p.m. tonight. And we're going to do it all the way through May. And hopefully you can win. The more words you enter, better your chances of winning. 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We're showing South Pacific right now. In the meantime, it's time to get this show on the road. It's going to be a fun Friday. You can count on it. One, two.

0: How you doing? Good morning. It's Eddie V. Feeling good because it's Friday. Mother's Day weekend and not too bad driving in. A few splippy plips of rain. In fact, mostly dry for the whole weekend. In fact, the next 4 days. And they call them pop-up showers. So there could be a little bit of that. I came through some in the middle of it. But overall, a really nice weekend. So I love being on the radio, but the only problem I have is, you know, traditionally, morning guys get to the show, the station, a full hour or more ahead of time. And that's just to get things ready to go on the air. But when I come in here now, we used to play actual records on the radio way back in the Stone Age. But now everything's on computers. But when I come in here, I have to log on to 3 different computers, and they all have this 2-factor authentication thing now. It has to go to my Google, and then I got to go to YouTube and say, yes, it's me. And they go, okay, here's your number 37. And then it said, which of these 3 numbers was it? 37. But the whole procedure for all 3 computers. So it's crazy just to get things fired up. I used to write stuff down or even type on my dad's old typewriter. Show prep in my basement. Oh, well, times have changed. And as long as we get the show on the air. Pat Uber Critic McDonald's going to review this new movie, Sheep Detectives, which looks really funny. I know, what is the other big one coming out this week? There's a bunch of them. And we're going to award somebody our free plug Friday. People that texted the word plug to 855-820-7827 and tell us a little something about your business. And then for a full week, you get free plugs and social media and stuff. Anyway, lots to talk about. Cubs are on a tear, and we'll cover everything. In the meantime, check this out.
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5. There was a big crash overnight, and about an hour ago, there was a 5-mile backup. I think they're getting it cleaned up, but keep that in mind if you're heading out this morning.

It is time now on the 967 for Eddie V's Joke Break. We get the best jokes from the late night TV talk show monologues. Except on Mondays when we get like Bill Maher and Saturday Night Live. Matt Damon is the host tomorrow night. And musical guest Noah Kahan

0: So he's coming to Wrigley Field, I think. All right, let's see what the jokes were on last night's television.
1: This Sunday is Mother's Day. This according to 6 voicemails from my mother.
2: Get this, I saw that Americans are expected to spend a record $38 billion. Yeah, $38 billion. And if you combine that with what's spent on Father's Day, that's $38 billion.
3: In a recent poll, more than 8 in 10 Americans said struggles with the gas pump are putting strain on their finances. While the other 2 Americans couldn't talk right now because they were busy sucking gas out of their neighbor's Subaru.
1: Free agent quarterback Russell Wilson is reportedly considering retiring and becoming an in-studio analyst or joining the New York Jets. Well, I'll say this. If you become an analyst, you'll have a chance to go to the playoffs.
0: Oh, man. Russell Wilson, man, a product of... He's a Wisconsin Badger. Anybody remember that? I think he's had a good career. I'm sure he'll find something to do. All right, coming up. In case you miss it on a daily basis when we play the game at 9, Know Your 90s at 9. We always do a little replay of the previous day where Jillian and I battle each other for knowledge of the 90s. So we'll see how yesterday's battle turned out coming up.
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10: The 967 Suburban Weather.
11: Mostly cloudy with a few peaks of sun popping through. But also mostly dry for the next 4 days, which is good. Today's high 65. That's about normal. Tomorrow's 72. For Mother's Day, still nice. Not as warm, though. Partly cloudy and 64. Right now, it is 44 degrees and none of that horrible wind like yesterday.
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0: Andale, andale. Are we on delay this morning? Better not put on any live phone calls. It is Eddie V and friends on the 967. That's Nelly coming to where? Saturday night, July 25th. Soldier Field? Wrigley Field? United Center? No. Brookfield Zoo. Yeah, that's weird, but good for them. He's going to probably have a kangaroo come up, sidle up to him and say,
1: come here, baby.

0: All right, coming up, Ed Wordplay, and then another keyword at the top of the hour. By the way, the word this hour for the trip to Cancun, in case you woke up late, the word to text to us is explore, E-X-P-L-O-R-E. 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And now, it's time for the replay of our favorite game, Know Your 90s at 9. For those who can't be around at 9 o'clock, here's yesterday's competition. Here we go on the 967 Chicagoland's Classic Pop. 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
1: I'm a slacker. I was reading the questions ahead of time. You're supposed to be distracted.
0: This is where I ask three questions to Jillian, and she asked three questions to me about the 90s. We'll see who's doing. I think I won 3-2 yesterday. So, let's see. Keenan Ivory Wayans created, wrote, and starred in what Fox comedy TV show?
1: Fox TV show. I think Keenan and Kel, was that on Fox?
0: What is it?
1: Keenan and Kel?
0: I don't know what that is.
1: Oh, apparently that's not right.
0: I know Key and Peele.
1: Oh, I don't know what that is.
0: Oh, okay. No, they had the Fly Girl dancers.
1: Oh, in Living Color?
0: There you go.
1: Okay, I was thinking way later. Keenan and Kel, I think they're much younger.
0: Half a point.
1: Yeah, half a point. That's what I did for Brittany. Remember, I held you out the other day?
0: That's right.
1: All right, this one you have to know, Eddie.
0: Okay.
1: What movie coined the phrase, "My mama always said life was like a box of chocolates"?
0: Forrest Gump.
1: I was like, you better know that one.
0: Yeah. Well, I know you'll, you're going to know this one. What brand of candy began using the slogan in the 1990s, they still use it. Taste the rainbow.
1: Skittles.
0: Yeah, why do they ask something that's still happening?
1: Well, maybe it started in the 90s. All right, I'm hoping you know this one. I definitely do. Something I definitely watched. What TV series starred actors Jason Priestley and Luke Perry? Come on.
0: Beverly Hills 90210.
1: Yeah, I was like, I hope you know that one.
2: I'm on. Brenda and Dylan broke up. I played Losing My Religion for 73 hours straight.
1: I love it.
0: Oh, man. Okay. That's a sports one. I'm not going to do that. Because I didn't even remember that. Come on.
1: I know some of these are tough.
0: Here it is. What type of pie had a starring role in the movies
1: American Pie, Apple Pie? I think it was Mom's Apple Pie or something specific.
0: Warm Apple Pie.
1: Yeah.
0: Never did it with baked goods, Jim.
1: I went to go see that movie, but I had to go with my boyfriend's mom because it was so bad that I was too young. So, like, you have to go in with, if not, she can't go in. Anyways, I have a sports question. I'm hoping you know this one. It's kind of a trick question. That'll be your little hint.
0: Okay.
1: Who won the World Series in 1994?
0: God.
1: The trick question. That's your hint.
0: There wasn't one because there was a strike.
1: Yeah, you're right. You just gave yourself the wrong buzzer, but you were right.
2: A trick question. Because they didn't make the Pontiac 64 until the 60...
0: Whatever it was. Do you know what movie I'm doing?
1: No, I have no idea.
0: From the 90s.
1: No.
0: Imagine you're a deer. I'm going to pull that one on you tomorrow.
1: I don't know. Yeah.
0: Okay. All right. Coming up...
1: We do have one for you listening, too. We're slacking on this.
0: Oh, that's
1: but
0: right.
1: If you want to win the 967 prize pack, what phrase did Cher say in Clueless? You remember, it's two words. Just text it to us at 855-820-7827, and we will pull the winner.
0: All right. Yeah, we love giving away the few prize packs, the starter packs that we have left.
1: Yeah.
0: All right, you want to go see Kesha in concert? Play Ed Wordplay, coming up before the top of the hour.
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0: Hefty slider bag. Silly with a slide. 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
1: Morning, Eddie.
0: Well, what's up, Carpet Jerry? What are you up to?
1: You know, just same old thing, just driving to the shop.
0: Performer's flooring.
1: That's what I do.
0: Yeah, I know.
1: Yes, that's all I do.
0: I don't know
1: anybody. The shop.
0: I don't know anybody as successful as you that still gets up and does it. Probably that's why you're successful. Because you bust your butt every day.
1: You have to.
0: Yeah. What's the big plans
1: just
0: for
1: like
0: this?
1: Like you. You're up every morning.
0: Yeah. What's the big plans for this weekend?
1: I guess we're just going to do the old Mother's Day at the Texas Roadhouse.
0: Hey, you know what? You can't go wrong with Texas Roadhouse, right? It's awesome.
1: Kids like going there and all the girlfriends, so we're taking them all to Texas Roadhouse.
0: Do they have a Andy the Armadillo at your Texas Roadhouse?
1: You know, I don't know. I'm not sure.
0: We
1: I know they have a saddle you can sit on when it's your birthday.
0: Kind of like getting a sombrero if it's your birthday in a Mexican restaurant. Oh, yeah. No, we have.
1: Andy. When we went to Fat Rosie's, we had that.
0: Yeah, right.
1: Your birthday.
0: Yeah, that's right. Oh, boy. Is that cultural appropriation? I mean, they were actual Mexican employees that put their hats on our heads, so they can't be that offended.
1: Right? I know.
0: So, all right.
1: Well, it's authentic.
0: Yeah. Well, I'm glad you checked in. And I beat
1: you. I just wanted to say good morning and tell Amber happy Mother's Day, which I'll text her later. And you guys have a good weekend.
0: All right, man. Thanks a lot. And tell Kangaroo Sue the same from us. All right?
1: I will.
0: All right.
1: Bye.

0: It is time now for Edward Play on the 967. This is where we give you a chance to get creative and win prizes. Everybody that's been playing all this week is in a drawing and will be in a drawing for tickets to see Kesha in concert. She's all over social media. I'm just looking at her getting some extensions. Anyway, she'll be Saturday, August 29th, Credit Union One Amphitheater. So today is National Have a Coke Day. Gee, I wonder what company invented that. You know, I was growing up, my mom was from the South. So we called every soft drink a Coke. Say, I feel like a Coke. Sure, what kind? How about a 7-Up? I know it sounds weird, but it's true. So instead of just a Coke, we're going to expand that. We've done a lot of drinks this week. But we're going to change the title of a song by adding a brand of pop to it. I'll start with three of my own. How about Rocky Mountain Dew High? Or Dr. Pepper's Lonely Hearts Club Band? Or Saved by Coke Zero? I love Coke Zero, don't you? Anyway, now you come up with one. Put a soft drink brand into a song title. Post it on the 967 Facebook page, and I'll read a bunch of them, and we'll all laugh and talk about it at about 8:55. All right? Do that. Coming up next, though, another keyword to enter. If you want to go to Cancun, courtesy of the Paramount Theater and the 967. Hang on.
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That's for my brother Jerry, who always enjoyed when I made that noise. Okay? All right. Hey, who wants to go to Cancun, Mexico? It's your ticket to paradise. Thanks to the Paramount Theater, we're sending a lucky couple on an incredible getaway five-night stay at an all-inclusive resort in Cancun, along with round-trip airfare. I got a keyword coming up that you text back to us. And when you text the word, you're automatically entered for a pair of tickets to see a tropical paradise of your own, South Pacific, at the Paramount Theater. And while you're there, you can also scan a poster that has a QR code for another extra entry. But one of the best ways, of course, is to enter these keywords by text. 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And only listeners to the 967 are eligible for this, not a national prize. So go do that. And it is brought to you by our friends at Travel Leaders Discovery, Funjet Vacations, and the Paramount Theater in Aurora. Now showing South Pacific through June 14th. All right then. Another word coming up next hour. I remember I did a parody song of this.

0: Happy Friday, start of Mother's Day on the 967 Chicagoland's Classic Pop. It is Eddie V and friends, and I want to thank everybody that came out. What an unbelievable grand opening of the Welcome Wagon Veterinary Center. It's right over on Plainfield Road, Lincoln Highway, whatever you want to call it, next door to Crafted, the beer place. In fact, they catered food. Some guy just walked right out of the back door of the bar next door, brought over pulled pork and mac and cheese and tater tots and salad and desserts. And, it was unbelievable. And the place is unbelievable, too. If you're going to have, if you have a sick dog or cat, you got to definitely check it out. It's, it's called Welcome Wagon, which has been around for over 5 years, but they were doing a lot of in-home veterinary care. They have trucks that come to your house and stuff, but the inside of this place is so spotless. And they have 5 expert veterinarians, and then they got Jenny who runs the place, and it's a work of love for her. Labor of love, I guess is what they say. So anyway, thanks to meet everybody, and a lady named Patricia Daniels won tickets to Bruno Mars. That's what we do. We bring out good tickets to these things. In fact, Hannah B. is going to be out with Ed Sheeran tickets that you can win just by showing up tomorrow morning at Allied Nursery in Joliet. It's getting ready for Mother's Day. Pop on in. She's going to broadcast live, and you can check out the beautiful flowers, shrubs, trees, and more for planting season. Here, Mom, I planted a tree in your honor. That'd be cool, wouldn't it? Anyway, you can go to alliednursery.com to see what they have to offer. And more information, go to the 967.com. But come out and meet Hannah B. in the morning, 10 to noon, and you might win Ed Sheeran tickets. But right now, I got tickets of my own to give away. Tickets to the Beyond Beer and Bourbon Fest, which is happening on the May 30th, but also starts on Friday night, May 29th, with a live outdoor concert. And then on Saturday, over 100 beers, bourbons, and other cocktails. 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
2: 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It's just too funny. It's too stupid.
1: Eddie V and Friends on the 967.

0: The 967. Good morning. Hello.
1: Good morning.
0: Who is this?
1: This is Joan.
0: Joan? Well, congratulations. Yeah. How would you like to go get some beer and bourbon?
1: Oh, bourbon sounds good now. Buffalo Trace for breakfast.
0: That's what I give my next door neighbor, because he's always fixing my house or shoveling my driveway. And he appreciates it, I guess. Well, cool.
1: What's your address? I'll do it.
0: I know. For Trace. Oh, man. And I'd leave without a trace. All right, so it's coming up on May 29th. There's a special concert the night before, and one of our lucky winners of these tickets will get to that VIP thing. And then Saturday, over 100 beers, bourbons, cocktails, live local music, food trucks. You know how it is. And
1: I do.
0: It all supports local veterans through Habitat for Humanity. And congratulations. We'll just put your name on the will call list. Make it nice and easy.
1: Thank you.
0: What are you doing for Mother's Day?
1: I am going to hang out with my mom in the backyard. We're going to be just enjoying each other's company.
0: All right. Too bad you couldn't get some whiskey ahead of time for you two. Does mom?
1: I guarantee you, Buffalo Trace will be there.
0: What does mom drink?
1: Oh, sure. She taught me.
0: My mom could drink anybody under the table, and she didn't even start drinking until she was like 40 years old. All right.
1: My mom is Southside Irish. Yes, she drinks.
0: Okay. Yeah. Born with a shot glass in her hand. All right.
1: Mm-hmm.
0: All right. We're rolling in the deep whiskey now here. All right. Hang on. Nice.

0: talking about the hantavirus. Ugh. It's Eddie V and friends on the 967. Yeah, people are freaking out a little bit because that boat that where it's so funny. They say two tourists from, I think, Argentina may have caught it while on a bird watching expedition in South America. Then they get on this cruise ship and people start getting infected with it. So what is it? It's a virus, and it can cause tingling, itching, pain, and it really attacks the nervous system. And it can result in death, as three people have already died from that boat. Other people are really seriously ill. But now they're trying to track the people that have come back to America and gone various places, because they say it could be human-to-human contact. And some people are freaking out, thinking we got another coronavirus. All these authorities are saying no, but that doesn't stop people like this lady from freaking out a bit.
1: So the people on the boat with the hunter virus and they want to get off. Well, I ain't trying to be heartless and cruel, but no, y'all can't get off. Stay out there. Listen, let them control it while y'all out there in the water. Go out on the balcony, do whatever y'all need to do. We don't need no more over here spreading and taking us out. I'm sorry. Now, I'm not trying to be insensitive. I understand y'all got families, y'all got kids y'all want to get to, but what y'all want to do? Come home and infect them?
0: It's funny. I think that's going to go right up there with ain't nobody got time for that. Or hide your kids, hide your wife. Oh, man. But see, that's how people feel. You know, they told us, oh, yeah, the coronavirus, this and that. And then all hell broke loose. So, I don't know. I don't even know much about the hantavirus, except it has various strains. Sounds an awful lot like that crap we went through before, and I'm not ready to do that again. All right.
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7: The 967 Suburban Weather.
8: Cloudy to partly cloudy and mainly dry for the next 4 days. Good news. Occasional pop-up showers, but nothing to worry about. And a high today, 66, which is right about average. Tomorrow, partly cloudy and 72. And for Mother's Day, partly cloudy again and 63. Next sign of rain, not till Tuesday. Going up to 66 today right now. It's 45.
7: The

lot of you women might know who Clay Harbor is. Dudes would know him from playing in the NFL. Ladies would know him from The Bachelorette and Bachelor in Paradise. He's got a show coming in town on Tuesday night, and he'll join us about an hour from now to talk about it. Yeah. And coming up next, though, we're going to talk to the Joliet Park District. They have a really cool new concept of a park that's already open. We'll talk about all that coming up.

0: It is time for the winner of this week's Free Plug Friday. What is that, you say? Well, you just text the word plug to our text line, 855-820-7827. But then you got to say something about your small business, you know, and it doesn't even necessarily have to be a small business. It might be a not-for-profit, might be an event you have coming up, even a garage sale if you're going to do one of those in the month of May. If you enter, you never know, because we draw at random. And this week, it is the Joliet Park District submitted a Free Plug Friday. I think they get a lot of free plugs anyway, but we decided this would be a good thing to do because they have this new park opening. Well, I'll let them tell you about it here.
1: Dial it up. Hello.
0: Hi, who are we speaking to?
1: This is Harry Tallarico and Laura Brumfield.
0: Terry and Laura. It's Eddie V and Jillian. We have a foursome going on here.
2: Good morning. Happy Friday.
1: Happy Friday.
0: It's the Joliet Park District, folks.
2: Woo-woo!
0: People that make it fun all summer long. And we have something new to talk about. You guys are our winner of Free Plug Friday. So we want to know all about this new park you guys are opening.
3: Yes, our SRJC department with our superintendent, Sarah Cologe, brought this idea to us, and the park district kind of ran with it. It is Illinois' largest game time inclusive playground.
0: And by inclusive, what do you mean?
3: The playground is for people of all abilities.
2: Oh, I love that. What kind of things do they have there that may be a little bit different than a regular park?
3: Sure, so it's really large, but our featured piece, which is the actual playground with the slides and the climbing apparatuses, there's a ramp that will allow anyone in a mobility device to get up to the top and engage in all of the activities up there. We also have some adaptable swings. We have a really cool, I call it an American Ninja Warrior course, but it's more like a challenge course for the teenage age group.
0: Oh, very cool.
2: That sounds amazing. I love that you guys are doing that. That's amazing. And I've seen pictures of it, and it looks incredible.
0: You know, when you see someone get some kind of mobility that's been like in a wheelchair or something, or be able to do things that other people do, your spirit has to just explode with joy, right? And it's so cool you're doing this park.
3: Absolutely. When we had our ribbon cutting, we were able to have a lot of people from the community show up, and they were able to access those features, and it just makes your day better.
0: Can we? Yeah, we have your permission to post some pictures of some of the park features. So when we're talking about it on the air, people can, you know, look at it and
2: visualize
0: say,
2: it.
0: That's cool.
3: Absolutely, absolutely.
2: And where are you guys at? Where can people find this park? I know you guys are part of the Joliet Park District. Is it part of Inwood? Is it in the behind? Where can people find this if they want to come and visit it?
1: Yeah, it's Inwood Park. The official address is 3200 West Jefferson Street, but it's right by Inwood Golf Course, and we have pickleball courts there and tennis courts also.
0: Jillian, do you play pickleball?
2: I do play pickleball. I didn't know you guys had that. I'm excited about that as well.
1: Yeah, we're just 2 years old.
0: Yeah, never underestimate the progressiveness of the JPD. So
1: that's right.
0: Very excited. If they want to see information about this, should they just go to your website?
1: Yeah, we have all the features on our website, joliapark.org, or you can follow us on Facebook or Instagram.
0: Well, anything else you want to tell us about the park or the hours and how long you've been open?
3: So our ribbon cutting was last week, and our parks are open dusk till dawn. I think a major component to mention also is just the partnerships that made this park happen. We partner with Shanahan Park District, and then also State Senator Capel and State Representative Manley were huge in the completion of this project, and we're very thankful for that.
0: Well, thank you for mentioning them, because I always got to remember who helped you get there.
2: It takes a village sometimes.
0: You guys have a great day, and we'll be talking about this, and you're our reigning Free Plug Friday for the whole week, so we'll get the word out even more, okay?
3: Awesome. Thank you so much.
1: Thank you very much.
0: If you want to get your business or event plug, just like I said, text the word plug to 855-820-7827. But not just the word, because we don't know who you are. As long as you have the word plug, and then go on and tell us about your business, give us a contact number and all that. And we can feature you next Friday for a whole week.
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18: Lately, I've been losing sleep, dreaming about the things that we could be. But baby,

man. Baseball fever in Chicagoland. It's Eddie V on the 967. Chicagoland's classic pop. The Cubs have now won 9 in a row and 15 in a row at Wrigley Field. That's the longest streak since 1935, when I was only a sophomore. But no, seriously, in 1935, they had an 18-game win streak at Wrigley Field. And now they head out on the road, but man, they get in more firster place every day. All right, then. Oh, here he comes. This man would, he would not drop the Cubs because they were hot. He would probably embrace them. Coming to Rock Ravinia this

0: It was an awesome day yesterday from being on the air, nice day outside, and then that two-hour live broadcast from Welcome Wagon, the new medical center for dogs, veterinary. And then after that, went and had a two-hour band practice. How do you do it, Eddie? I couldn't have probably always done it this way, but my energy feels boundless now, thanks to Game Day Men's Health in Naperville. 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

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I'm going to give you a key word here, and you just got to text it back to our text line for a chance at a trip for two to paradise. Your ticket to paradise, thanks to the Paramount Theater in Aurora, currently showing South Pacific. You can win a five-night stay at an all-inclusive resort in Cancun, complete with round-trip airfare, all right? This hour's word is coast, like the East Coast, West Coast, okay? Or I'm just going to coast through my senior year of high school. C-O-A-S-T, coast. Text that word right now to 855-820-7827. Again, it's coast, C-O-A-S-T. Text it to 855-820-7827, and you're good to go. Also, you're registered immediately for a pair of tickets to go see South Pacific at the Paramount Theater. So that should be fun. Speaking of the coast, last night my wife's phone was ringing in the middle of the night. She was sleeping, so I answered it, and some male voice whispered, "Is the coast clear?" And I said, "My dad was a weatherman, not me. How would

0: kind of a college makes you take finals on Mother's Day? It's Eddie V and friends on the 967. Well, University of Illinois, Champaign-Urbana, was supposed to have finals today, tomorrow, and Sunday. But they can't now, as well as a ton of other universities, because of a cyber attack. A ransomware attack on the Canvas online learning platform. The system was taken offline by the hackers, and it made it impossible for students to access study materials or notes or submit work, which, you know, a lot of that is what you do with finals. And I don't know how many schools are affected. I think University of Chicago. But yeah, no finals because you can't study for them. And I don't know how long it'll take. My brother, who lives around Philadelphia, has made a living being one of those cyber attack fixer guys. You know, when they're ransomware, when they're holding it, and they want you to pay money. But yeah, so ransomware prevents finals at U of I Champaign. Remember when we just pulled a fire alarm if we wanted to get out of them? Man, everybody's got to go high tech these days, right? All right, we're going to find out about the latest in movies, including what looks really funny and cool to me, because I like animals. Sheep Detectives. Pat Uber Critic McDonald from HollywoodChicago.com has his review, etc., coming up.
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she wants is another baby? Well, I got good news for you, ma'am. The line of male volunteers that will help you out stretches from here to Centennial Beach in Naperville. All right, then. Oh, I remember coming home late from clubs like the Phoenix and listening to a little baby.

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1: Good morning, Eddie Volkman and friends. Let's go to the movies.
0: Yes, we got something that's not bad today, right?
1: Yes, The Sheep Detective in theaters today, May 8th. This film features Hugh Jackman as George, a shepherd to a flock of wool-producing sheep, and he is content in his farm life, which includes reading aloud mystery novels to the animals, as one
0: right.
1: does.
0: Who appear to just be oblivious when he's reading, right?
1: Yeah.
0: They're like the toys in Toy Story. They don't, you know.
1: Right, right, exactly. It's a dual language barrier.
0: Right.
1: The sheep communicate with each other, including a Shetland named Lily.

0: Lee, voice of Julie Louis-Dreyfus, who has a knack for solving George's read-along mysteries. Now, this is about...
1: Yeah. The smart one.
0: Yes, the smart sheep. This is about to come in handy as George is found dead one morning. That's for the kids. And the flock suspects foul play, but not the chickens, Eddie.
1: Right.
0: The usual suspects gather for the reading of the will, including George's daughter, Rebecca, Molly Gordon, rival shepherd, Caleb, Tossin Cole, and George's lawyer, Lydia, Emma Thompson. It will be up to the bumbling constable, Nicholas Braun, a fearless reporter, Nicholas Galazine, and the sheep detectives to solve this mystery.
1: And Brad Pitt as the marsupial.
0: They an wish.
1: Old joke, folks.
0: Adapted from the popular 2005 novel Three Bags Full, the film is a strong reminder of the 1995 pig movie Babe, with the same gentle humor and heart, and the advantage of current animatron talking animal techniques. It's almost flawless now. I don't know how kids discern it anymore.
1: Right.
0: Yeah. The voice casts of the sheep are filled with familiar names like Bryan Cranston and Patrick Stewart, interacting frustratingly with the human cast, which includes the type of characters, Eddie, you'd find in a game of Clue.
1: Yeah, okay. Because it's a mystery.
0: That's right. Now, although the story takes a while to ramp up, once Hugh Jackman's George bites the dust, the mystery is actually intriguing. A whodunit with implications having to do with the farm and George's secret life. That's right.
1: Oh.
0: There are several laugh-out-loud moments that come from the absurdity of the sheep detectives trying to solve the case, with a language barrier, of course, while the humans deal with their own problems. This film is on the button, Mutton. The Sheep Detectives, 4.5 out of 5 in theaters today, May 8th.
1: I'm glad to hear that, because I was trying to watch the preview, and I was just trying to count how many sheep there were, and I fell asleep.
0: Of course you did.
1: Oh, boy. Sheep Detectives. He is Pat, Uber Critic McDonald. You can follow him on Facebook at Pat McDonald, on Instagram at Uber_Critic, on X, just at Uber Critic, and of course at HollywoodChicago.com.
0: And remember, Eddie V and friends.
1: Yes.
0: Be expilent to each other.
1: Party on, you.
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2: The 967 Suburban Weather.
1: Cloudy to just partly cloudy. In fact, sometimes of actual sun. And a high of 61 today. They lowered that a little bit. Tomorrow, 67. And Sunday, 70. Oh, yeah, they revised this whole forecast just since I came on. That's a nice Mother's Day. Right now, though, it is 45 heading up to 61.
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Happy Friday from the 967 Chicagoland's Classic Pop. It's Eddie V and friends, and if you missed the key word this hour, for your ticket to paradise, a five-night stay, all-inclusive resort in Cancun with round-trip airfare, the word this hour is COAST, C-O-A-S-T. 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

0: my wife loves all those Bachelor, Bachelorette shows. Jillian does too. And that's why we're happy to have Clay Harbor. He's been on The Bachelorette and Bachelor in Paradise, all that stuff. And he's checking in with us. Oh, there he is now. Good morning, the 967.
1: Hi, this is Clay Harbor.
0: Hi,
1: from the 3-day rule.
0: Yes. Yeah. Clay Harbor, it's Eddie V and friends, and Jillian is here.
2: Good morning.
0: Jillian is our...
1: Oh, hey.
0: I know the NFL, and Jillian knows The Bachelor.
2: I do. And I just had to throw this out here. You were one of the most genuine, kind people I've seen on that show ever. Usually people don't go on there that are kind, I feel like, and you definitely represented the kind, genuine people on the show.
1: No, I appreciate that. Thank you for saying so, and I thank you for knowing me from football because, you know, not a lot of people do. You know, I played a long time, but I wasn't catching too many touchdown passes, so I appreciate that.
0: Well, if Clay Harbor were to go into the Hall of Fame, what team would you go in? What helmet would you wear?
1: Oh, man, that's a tough one. I would really say the Eagles team that drafted me, gave me the opportunity, loved my time playing with Andy Reid. You know, we had Michael Vick, DeSean Jackson. It was a lot of fun out there in Philly. A team that drafted me gave me the opportunity to start my NFL career. So I would say I'd go in wearing the green and white Philadelphia Eagles, fly, Eagles, fly.
0: Very cool. I have tons of friends in Philly, and I've visited there a lot. So I got fans. I'm fans of a lot of teams. Anyway, so you're coming to town this Tuesday night for a special event.
1: Yeah, I'm from Chicago, so I'm not going anywhere. I'm staying in town, but I'm heading over to the event. Yeah, with the 3-day rule, so it's not too far from me. Probably about 10 minutes from my apartment. So I'm really excited about it. It should be a lot of fun.
0: I didn't know you lived here.
2: I didn't either. I know you're from Dwight, but we didn't realize you were still a hometown guy.
1: Yeah, born in Libertyville, lived in Libertyville area for 10 years, my first 10 years of life, and then moved down to Dwight, Illinois, which barely shows up on a map. I think there's about 3,000 of us, yeah. Dwightons over there, and stayed there until I went to college, and from college got drafted to Philly, and, you know, every offseason I'd come back home and stay in the city of Chicago because my family still lives in the area, Waukegan, Libertyville, Joliet, Dwight, so everybody's around here, so... Been in Chicago ever since.
0: All the cool people are from around here. We got Clay Harbor and the Pope, you know. So tell us what's going on at the presentation.
1: So what I'm doing is it's just a fireside chat, and I think it'll be a lot of fun. Obviously, 3-day rule matchmaking, talking about dating. Dating is the topic there, but I think I'll share some things about my NFL career, my experience on The Bachelorette, because that is a popular show, and you know, just give my take on dating in the modern landscape as I am a 40-year-old man, you know, close 40, that is, you know, still in the dating world. And just have a fireside chat, open conversation, take questions from the audience type thing, and really just give my perspective on the modern landscape there.
0: Yeah, and some people would say, well, this guy's in the NFL and on The Bachelor. What would he know about dating and love? But the thing is, when you're on The Bachelor or Bachelorette or any of that, you see dynamics of love, anger, passion, love and happiness and everything all flowing all the time. And you can, if you're a good observational person, you probably pick up a lot about the dynamics of dating.
1: Oh, man, it's, I mean, it's like dating on steroids there. I mean, it's pretty funny. You went from playing in the NFL where 80,000 people are judging you on Sundays until, you know, on Mondays, but that's for Mondays. America's judging your flirting on Monday. So it was a stressful environment. I'm not sure which one was more stressful, playing in front of those 80,000 or dating in front of that, you know, 1 million. But, you know, both were definitely difficult, but I did take a lot of values and a lot of positives from both.
0: Yeah, and dating on steroids won't get you suspended for a number of games.
1: Oh, exactly. No performance enhancing issues there at the dating on steroids, but it was definitely a high stress environment. But it was fun. Made a lot of friends. Obviously, I didn't win, get the ring, or I you know, probably wouldn't be doing this this event talking about the modern landscape of dating.
2: And so, how difficult it is, especially being people recognize you now. That's got to be even harder to find a genuine relationship at times, too.
1: Oh, yeah. I mean, going back to football, I felt people think that, you know, being a football player for a long time, it had to be easy. I felt like it, you know, it would kind of attract the wrong type of partner.
2: Yeah.
1: And it would keep some of the good ones away because they hear, oh, this guy's a football player, you know, he's 6'4" and 250 pounds. And, you know, and it kind of, you fall into a stereotype with some preconceived notions. And then the same thing with reality TV. You know, you're definitely more recognizable, but I'm not necessarily a good thing as far as when you're trying to find a normal, healthy relationship. It does have its ups and downs.
0: This is Clay Harbor. He's appearing this coming Tuesday night at Soho House, Chicago. That's 113, 125 North Green Street, right near Greektown. Ooh, go get some lamb ahead of time or something. But it goes from 6:30, the doors open, and then networking with three-day rule matchmakers, including Heather Norman. So you guys get up there and chat. She introduces things, or how does it roll?
1: Yeah, I think Heather will introduce things, Heather and her team, and then I'll just be in the background, and then we'll have a fireside chat. So Heather's got a whole thing planned there for the ladies and gentlemen that will be in attendance, and then we'll have a Q&A, fireside chat, just talking questions, everybody throwing out questions, concerns about dating, and kind of like a group project here. It's not just going to be me talking to people like you're in a lecture hall, but more of a collaborative effort where we all give our insights and thoughts on the world of dating in 2026.
0: Now, what if they start asking bachelorette and bachelor questions?
1: Oh, I'm completely prepared for that. I'm sure that'll be my first 10 questions. Is it scripted? You know, what did you think of The Bachelor? How do they do the episode? You know, things like that. So it's fun. It's an experience I've had and I've done. And I think a lot of people, especially women, are interested in The Bachelor. They're like, oh, wait, you play football? Oh, that's nice. So anyways, about The Bachelor.
0: Oh, yeah.
1: You
0: know,
2: so I think it's a good thing, especially for women who do like sports. I think it's like a double thing. You're like, oh, you're on The Bachelor. But I did say that you were so genuine. So I feel like the people around you, that like the judgment around you, I think you definitely squashed that being on the show. Women saw you on there, and you did come across as genuine.
0: Yeah. Well, so
1: yeah, that's, I, you know, always try to do that. Yep.
0: All right. Clay Harbor doing the fireside chat for a 3-day match. I'm glad I didn't say 1-day match. That's called a hookup. That's a one night stand. But do you have information? It says it's a private event, but like private, you can buy tickets to it or what?
1: Yeah, there are tickets available. I think you just go to the 3-day rule online, and all the information will be there, and you'll have an opportunity to apply. I think it's more of a private event, but if you apply, there is still a little bit of space, so you'll make sure you go quickly there if you're listening and you're interested in this. I think it'll be a good time. There'll be ladies and gentlemen there. There'll be both, and I think it'll be a lot of fun. It's not going to be some stuffy environment. It's going to be fun, open. We're going to joke around. There'll be some drinks, open bar. So it'll be a cool event.
0: All right.
2: And it's 3dayrule.com. I just looked it up, and I'm checking out the site. Yeah, it's a modern matchmaking, so there's some advice on there, too.
0: Excellent. Better than apps.
1: Yeah, absolutely. I always say, in football, if they just put us on the field without any coaching, that it would just be, you know, kind of chaos. You know, that's what the app world has turned into, is chaos. So
2: if
1: you want to coach someone to put some guardrails on it for you, give you another perspective, I think that's it's more intentional. And if you're meeting someone through a matchmaking service, I think that both people are there for a reason, and that the reason is probably similar.
0: Yeah, yeah. I mean, people lie on those apps. I put a Clay Harbor picture as my profile picture. Phone was blowing up all night. I had to delete. You know, so anyway.
1: Oh, that's where that came from. I was wondering about that.
2: Now you know who did it.
0: Well, thanks for taking some time, and have a great time on Tuesday night. I was invited, but I have another event I got to do, and I was dying to go. And my wife said, can I go without you? So who knows? She may be there. So, all right, Clay.
1: All right, we'll miss you.
0: All right. Have a great time and good talking to you. Now that we know you're around here, I may try to track you down.
2: We want to hang out with you for a little bit.
0: Yeah, we'll talk in football
1: anytime,
0: season.
1: Guys. Let me know. All right.
0: Thanks, man. Talk to you soon.
1: See you guys.
0: All right, bye. Clay Harbor from The Bachelorette and the NFL. That's a pretty cool thing. Isn't Jesse, what's his name, the host? He was a quarterback. in the NFL. All right, coming up, the results of today's Ed Wordplay. Jillian's going to pop in again, and we'll give you the next word right after 9. It could send you off to Cancun.
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0: Well, all right, all right, all right.
1: It's time for the results of today's Ed Wordplay. And at the conclusion of the show, we'll draw from everybody that played all this week for tickets to see Kesha, August 29th at Credit Union One Amphitheater. So, here we go. Today is National Have a Coke Day.
2: Oh, okay.
1: And I was like, gee, I wonder what corporation came up with that. But I also mentioned that my mom was from Arkansas and Oklahoma. And in the South, when they say, I'm going to have a Coke, you say, what kind? They go, oh, I don't know, maybe a 7-Up.
2: Yeah, or a Pepsi. Yeah, it's like the...
1: Everything is a Coke.
2: Yep.
1: Yeah, isn't that weird?
2: What's just your favorite Coke?
1: Coke Zero.
2: Ooh, okay.
1: You know, you say, it may be the best Coke ever. It is, to me.
2: Yeah, I gave up pop back 6 months ago now, but that...
1: Oh, no.
2: I love Diet Coke, and Coke Zero were my jam, too.
1: Yeah. Diet Coke, after having Coke Zero, tastes like water to
2: me. It does. It's different. Yeah. The Coke Zero has like a, I don't even know. It's good, though.
1: All right. So for National Have a Coke Day, we'll expand it and change the title of a song by adding any brand of pop to it.
2: Okay.
1: I did Rocky Mountain Dew High.
2: Nice.
1: And Dr. Pepper's Lonely Hearts Club Band.
2: Nice.
1: And Saved by Coke Zero. Oh, boy, these people are funny. Shane Cosilla, 7-Up, Up and Away.
2: Nice.
1: Barks at the Moon.
2: Very.
1: And I Will Be Sprite Here Waiting for You.
2: That's cute.
1: Dunnett Strugel, It's Just a Fantasy.
2: Nice.
1: I've Been Sung Kissed by a Rose.
2: Oh, that's cute.
1: Yeah. And Cola Me Maybe.
2: Or not.
1: Yeah. Let's see. Karen Stariotti. Can't you Pepsi? Oh, can't you Pepsi? And you heard of Jones Pop?
2: No.
1: It's a brand name.
2: Okay.
1: So she did Mr. Jones Pop soda. And you gotta fight for your Sprite. John O'Neill. Buying a Stairway to 7-Up.
2: Nice.
1: Suggested by my 16-year-old son, Jeremiah.
2: Very nice. Yeah. Very nice. Good job, Jeremiah.
1: Got to cultivate wordplay into the youngins. Linda Marie Scafidi Stoll said, Fanta baby.
2: Aw.
1: John O'Neill said, it's not easy being Green River.
2: That's cute.
1: Janine Courtney Hernandez says, I've got an orange crush on you.
2: Oh, I like it.
1: Yeah. Melissa Clark, she came to the remote yesterday.
2: Oh, did she? Oh, she's so great.
1: They call me Mellow Yellow Submarine.
2: Oh, that's nice. That's almost like a twofer in a way.
1: Yeah. And Mr. Pibb Brightside.
2: Nice.
1: Never gonna give you 7-Up. And
2: your impersonations are the best.
1: And Dennis Corbett is on the knee-high way to hell.
2: Nice.
1: There you go.
2: Oh, that's awesome.
1: There are too many to read. I mean, I wish I could read all. So if you want some more chortles.
2: Yeah, it's Friday. It's a good day to go read them and eat your lunch later. Yeah,
1: go to the Facebook page of the 967. And we'll do it again on Monday. Because it's a weekend.
2: Woo-hoo!
1: Friday, it's Mother's Day weekend. So, coming up next, we'll give you another keyword that can send you to Cancun, courtesy of the Paramount Theater. Then we'll play Know Your 90s at 9. And so much more. Hang on.
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0: Cancun. I don't care what you hear about the rest of Mexico. Cancun is always tourist-friendly.
1: Oh, so fun.
0: And they know where their bread and butter is, so they keep that place safe. And some of the most beautiful sunsets and sunrise.
1: The sand is beautiful there.
0: Yeah. Oh. We can give you your ticket to paradise thanks to the Paramount Theater. Somebody's going to win this trip for two, five-night stay, all-inclusive, which is always the best way, along with round-trip airfare. We're giving out these keywords a little after 6 a.m. all the way to a little after 6 p.m. And if you go see South Pacific, you can enter there, too.
1: You absolutely can. We're going to have a QR code set up there for you to register an additional entry in. So we want you to get all the chances you can to go on this. And the keyword, of course, today is resort, Eddie, because it's an all-inclusive, beautiful resort.
0: It might be the last resort you ever visit. All right. R-E-S-O-R-T. Text it to 855-820-7827. And when you do enter, you're also entered in a drawing for tickets to see South Pacific.
1: And we'll be drawing a winner later on today, our first one to win tickets to that show.
0: So hang around for that. Very fun. Up next, it's
1: Know Your 90s at 9.
0: See you. Did I win yesterday? I don't even remember.
1: Me neither.
0: We're playing for fun.
1: We are, but you can play for a prize, so that's coming.
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1: Coming up.
0: We'll tell you about it.

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0: Jillian worked, grew up in the 90s, and I was on the radio then, so we're seeing who retains enough memory of the 90s.
2: Yes, I love our different perspectives, because I remember things that you don't and vice versa.
0: All right, Jillian, which huge alternative band, because I can't call them grunge, was originally named Mookie Blaylock?
2: Whoa, the first thing that popped in my head was Green Day, but I have no idea. Is that right?
0: No.
2: Oh, I'm going to hit myself, aren't I?
0: Yeah, because I said alternative, not grunge.
2: Nirvana? I don't know.
0: Yesterday when I asked you about Eddie Vedder, you said I didn't think they were.
2: Oh, I get it. Pearl Jam.
0: Mookie Blaylock was a point guard for like the Atlanta Hawks.
2: Really? I didn't know that. Yeah. I still cannot consider them as, I don't know. I cannot think of them. Yeah. I guess. Two times I got that wrong. Maybe the third time you ask me a question about them, I'll remember. All right, your first question. What mafia film starred Joe Pesci, Ray Liotta, and Robert De Niro?
0: Not The Godfather.
2: No, it's the other one, Goodfellas.
0: Oh, right. Good. Yeah, Ray Liotta wasn't in The Godfather.
2: Yeah. Oh, I thought that was a slam dunk for you.
0: Not only did I lose that question, my buddies are going to be demanding my man card.
2: You got so excited. I know they're both good movies.
0: Yeah.
2: I was like, wait, Eddie, no.
0: Joe Pesci and Robert De Niro were also in Casino.
2: Yeah, a lot of those mafia movies.
0: Yeah. All right. In what TV show did Scott Bakula play a physicist who jumps back and forth through time?
2: Is it Quantum Leap? Yes! I almost said Felicity at first when you said the name, and I was like, wait, no. I used to love that show.
0: All right, we're tied 1-1.
2: All right, who recorded Don't Let the Sun Go Down on Me with Elton John in 1991?
0: Was it George Michael?
2: You're right. I actually did not know that.
0: Both of them talking about

0: Okay. Email service.
1: I still have it. Our listener the other day still had it, and we had the same. At what.com.
0: Yeah, I know. I'm going to have to lose on this. It was
1: a Hotmail, Eddie.
0: Hotmail?
1: Yeah.
0: Oh, okay.
1: But I know this is just for fun. I just need to ask to see if you knew this one because I almost picked this one for you.
0: I notice you blush when you look at me and say Hotmail.
1: What Detroit Lions running back infamously said, "My desire to exit the game is greater than my desire to remain in it." Do you know who that was that said that in sports world? Detroit Lions.
0: Yeah. Not Ricky. No. Oh, my God. He was one of the greatest running backs ever.
1: Let me tell you.
0: No.
1: I need that music to go like the Jeopardy thing.
0: Okay, just tell me.
1: Barry Sanders.
0: Barry.
1: That's all right.
0: My brother-in-law went to Oklahoma State with him.
1: Oh, really?
0: I know that like the back of my hand, but maybe I don't.
1: All right, we do have one more chance for you to win our prize pack this week, too, before we forget to do this. What phrase did Cher say in Clueless? Two words. Just text it to us at 855-820-7827.
0: And it wasn't, "Do you believe in life?"
1: Because that's not that Cher.
0: Wrong Cher. They're similar, though. You know, Cher and Cher alike. Okay, that'll do it for this segment. Just know when to turn the mic off, Eddie.
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0: I still don't know what you're going to get for mom. You know, we have moolah for mama.
1: We do.
0: Yeah, and you still have one, maybe today, last day.
1: I was just going to look. I was looking at my calendar. It's, yep, today's the last day to win that.
0: Go to the 967.com and register to win $1,000 for your mom. Or maybe mom likes flowers and plants.
1: Yeah.
0: And Hannah B. is going to be out at Allied Nursery tomorrow morning from 10 until noon. And she has Ed Sheeran tickets.
1: That's a good gift for mom, too.
0: Yeah, maybe she can win them. You can win them and give them to mom.
1: I love that idea.
0: I think a mom, maybe even a grandma, won at my remote yesterday.
1: Oh, yeah, I can't wait to hear all about that.
0: Yeah. But anyway, flowers, shrubs, trees, you know, growing, beautiful things. If you want them, go see Hannah from 10 to noon, Allied Nursery in Joliet. And register for those Ed Sheeran tickets. Coming up next, they're releasing all the UFO tapes and stuff.
1: Whoa.
0: Today, I'll tell you about it. Coming up.

0: I love that song. Joe Bo and I used to sing, I must have been drunk, but I'm sober now.
1: It's so good. It's like those songs that you don't remember how much you loved, and then you hear it, and it takes you back.
0: Yeah. Okay, where's my music here? Starting today, the Pentagon, under President's orders, is releasing, not all at once, but begin to roll out all of the UFO videos and information that they have.
1: So for somebody like me who has no idea, I kind of saw it like briefly, but tell me this, like the backstory behind this. I know some, like the whistleblower died or something, but I don't follow any of this.
0: They've just said for years that, you know, they see things, astronauts, all the way back to the Apollo missions, recorded bright objects zooming around their craft.
1: Yes. Okay.
0: And there's video of this stuff, but, you know, the government doesn't want to cause a panic.
1: Yeah.
0: You know, if we're not alone, then a lot of what the Bible teaches us about Earth, like there's no other Earth, or
1: right.
0: there are other
1: there's
0: Bibles.
1: No other, right.
0: Yeah. In the beginning, Flarpo invented the gleep and the flarp, you know, like three galaxies away.
1: Yeah.
0: But so now, and there's some really wild stuff. You can scroll to it. I think, I had the website. It's like,
1: Is it like a conspiracy theory type stuff?
0: Well, it always has been.
1: Okay.
0: The Pentagon's wording of this is, decide for yourself.
1: Oh.
0: So you get to watch all these videos.
1: Okay.
0: I'm looking for, it's like USA.gov.
1: I feel like that should be the theory for everything political is decide for yourself. Wouldn't that be nice?
0: Yeah.
1: Have it as like everything?
0: Yeah. I had the website here. It's like USA.gov/UFO or something.
1: Okay.
0: You just search it.
1: Okay.
0: You know, and say government archives of stuff. And a lot of it's grainy and you don't know what to think of it. But I remember when I was a little kid, there were pictures, grainy pictures, and it was someone throwing a hat in the air.
1: Right.
0: And, you know, and purposely making it kind of blurry.
1: I was convinced when I was a kid one day, waking up in the middle of the night and my bed was next to the window. And I can't believe I'm even sharing this story. And I remember waking up, freaking out, looking at my window. And I swear I heard one just like floating in the distance. Yeah. And everyone thought I was nuts. I'm like, I swear it was a UFO. I was like 9 or 10 or something.
0: Elroy Jetson just heading to school.
1: I like it. I like it.
0: I can do the little flying thing.
1: Aw. Talk about nostalgia. That was good.
0: And Rosie the Robot.
1: I was her for Halloween one year. I'll have to show you that costume. My dad made me here at the office, so I was an adult.
0: Wow. Yeah, I want to see that.
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0: Ooh, I hope it's like this tomorrow. Actually, it's going to be better tomorrow. Today's high 66. Tomorrow's 72 in partly cloudy.
1: Oh, that's perfect.
0: That'd be good for Hannah. 10 to noon out at Allied Nursery with Ed Sheeran tickets. And then on Sunday for Mother's Day, partly cloudy, still 63. Nice.
1: Not bad, not bad.
0: For wine country. Anyway, right now, we're already up to 55.
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0: 96.7, Chicagoland's classic pop. Kelly and I was at Vinny's the other day, and now they actually sell cans that just say gin and juice on it.
1: No, they don't.
0: Because it's so hard to mix the drink, right?
1: But or it's cool and nostalgic and want to be like Snoop Dogg.
0: Yeah, I bought it. It was on sale. I even got a nickel back.

0: Coming up, folks, it's Freestyle Friday. We picked what many consider the very first huge freestyle hit.
1: Yes.
0: You listen and make up your own mind. You know, a lot of concerts are about to begin outdoors. I think May 16th is kind of like, I was driving by Tinley Park.
1: Yeah.
0: Credit Union One, and I think Kid Rock has his show on the 16th.
1: He does, yeah.
0: And Bruno Mars is at Soldier Field.
1: Woo-hoo! I'm so excited.
0: But we've had this notoriously cold start of the spring. So, I mean, I wouldn't be comfortable out there shivering.
1: I'd be okay with it as long as it's not raining. Like, any other temperature, I feel like I can handle. I just don't want to be a sloppy, wet mess.
0: My wife and daughter, oh, no, they went to Notre Dame for Luke Combs.
1: Oh, yes, and it was cold.
0: It was cold. But actually, looking ahead, it's like Friday day, 72, but it's long range. That could change.
1: Yeah.
0: But Saturday, for the second Bruno Mars show, 78, although cooler. Okay. Cooler near the lake.
1: Yeah, and of course, cooler at nighttime, too. I'll just make sure I wear layers.
0: Yeah.
1: And I'll be dancing so much, I'll be warming myself up.
0: We had my band rehearsal last night, and I think on my Facebook page, I listed all these upcoming dates, and I go, how many of these are outside?
1: Oh, yeah.
0: Because I love playing outside. The 23rd, we're at Chill House in Frankfurt.
1: Nice.
0: And they have a great indoor bar, but they have an even cooler outdoor back patio.
1: Oh, on a summer night, live music is the best.
0: Yeah. Gonna be cool. All right, coming up Freestyle Friday. So hang on.
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0: My lyrics would be, New York is way overrated. 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
0: 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I remember we used to play this, and my buddy would say, "Hey, Shannon with Bohannon." Joe Bo was short for Joe Bohannon. This was largely considered one of the first freestyle songs.
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0: kinda. And yes, you still love boy bands. 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
9: Oh my God, Becky, look at her butt. It is so big. She looks like one of those rap guys' girlfriends, but, you know, who understands those rap guys? They only talk to her because she looks like a total prostitute, okay? I mean, her butt is just so big. I can't believe it's just so round. It's like

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Your keyword to win this hour is sun. I'm sure you'll get a whole lot of that. 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
1: 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We're taking calls on the wish line.

Good morning. Happy Feel Good Friday to you. I am Jillian Bass. I'm going to get you pumped ready for the weekend, no matter what you have in store. Whether it's going to be jam-packed, relaxing, it is Mother's Day weekend. So if you are a mama, it is your weekend to shine. Let's have a little bit of fun today for this Feel Good Friday.

0: big plans being Mother's Day weekend. Of course, I am a mama and we are so busy all the time that I told my family, I just want you guys to clean out my car. It is a mess if you have kids in the backseat of your car all the time. It is a disaster. I was like, I need you guys to clean. They might even go golfing because I want to be like alone. I want to just watch shows, veg out on the couch. I'm like, we can go grab lunch or something. But other than that, I want to do a whole lot of nothing this weekend. 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I even told my mom, like, let's celebrate a little early because Sunday, I just want it to be about me and doing a whole lot of nothing. Can you relate to that? I know, especially if you live a busy life like I do.
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0: Hey there, it's Jillian Bass. So have you checked out the new City Square right in downtown Joliet? I got to stroll around there yesterday. It looks amazing. The turf grass, everything looks so big and beautiful around there. I was like wandering around and it was so amazing because you can go there literally to eat your lunch. I saw a lady sitting on the bench reading her book during her lunch break and I was like, yes, this is exactly what it is on a beautiful day. If you're in the area, it's a perfect time for you to go and do that. And of course, in addition to like eating your lunch out there, there's a lot of local restaurants and we actually checked out Richardson's, which is like right on the city square. I had never been there. The food was delicious. I had like a chicken pita wrap with pesto. Seriously, it was so amazing. And the owner was so amazing as well. If you want to go there for lunch today, it's Friday after all, a perfect day to go enjoy some food and go and check out the new City Square. They have like

0: benches. They have these cute butterfly benches, which is a perfect picture. I'll actually post a picture of that up. It is seriously looks amazing. And all of the buildings down there, the architecture, it's almost like you can showcase it now just looking around at all the amazing historical features that are down there. Go and check it out right now in downtown Joliet. It is the new Joliet, new City Square. And if you want to look at all the events that are happening downtown, check out joliet.gov/city square.
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3: Cloudy, chance for rain a couple of times today. First time around the lunch hour. Then again this afternoon, high 67. Tonight, mainly clear skies. Temps in the low 60s to the upper 40s. I'm Ron Rook. That's your 967 Chicagoland's Classic Pop Weather Check.
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we absolutely have the time of our lives in the morning with Eddie V and friends, and I get so excited to join him for a little bit, and we do something called Know Your 90s at 9, and we have so much fun reminiscing and thinking about all the cool things, and we test each other to see whose knowledge of the 90s is better, and you can play along as well, and you can win a 967 prize pack. And of course, the question this week was, what was the phrase that Cher said in Clueless? If you know it, you still have a chance to win a prize pack. Just text the answer to 855-820-7827. 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

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But to be honest, I thought it already

0: Well, FX has just announced that The Bear will end after its upcoming season 5, and I really thought the finale was the last one already, so I'm kind of excited that I get another whole season of this. And if you have not been to, like, the restaurant, The Beef Place, my husband works downtown Chicago, and he goes there pretty regularly and raves how delicious it is. But either way, if you have not seen it, there's only 5 seasons that you have to catch up on. It could be a good thing to do for this Mother's Day weekend.
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And you also get a chance to win a pair of tickets to check out their show, South Pacific, playing now through June 14th. And when you go to the show, there will be a banner set up with a QR code for another chance to win this trip to Mexico. All sorts of fun happening here at the 967. It's the Backstreet Boys now with Everybody. Everybody.

Hey, it's Eddie V. Hope you're having a wonderful Mother's Day weekend. Treat Mama well. And starting on Monday, we'll kick back in with the keywords that you text back to us for a chance.

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Also, our Monday music mashup at 8:20 will have you dancing in your chair. And we'll have Ed Sheeran tickets for people playing Ed Wordplay. 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

0: So there's some really good ones on today's Random Facts. Pop Rocks debuted in 1976, meaning that it's now 50 years old. It did disappear from 1980 to 1986 when everyone was worried that the candy caused kids to explode, like Little Mikey from the Life cereal commercials. Kraft Mac and Cheese came out in 1937 during the Great Depression, and it was an instant hit because it could serve a family of four for 19 cents. Those were the days, huh? The only common English word that ends with the letters MT is dreamt. And lastly, Michael Jordan still earns approximately $150 million a year from his Nike endorsement, nearly five times more than any other NBA star. So there you go, some fun random facts for this Feel Good Friday. And these random facts were brought to you by NAMI Will Grundy, a primary provider of peer-led mental health support and advocacy in the community, offering free confidential support groups and other resources with no registration needed. 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
1: 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When every chorus hit in Chicagoland knew all the words? That era is back. From Britney to Beyonce, from Backstreet to Pink, from the suburbs to the skyline, this is the 967 Chicagoland's Classic Pop.
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0: The 967 Book Club book for the month of May is Five by Ilona Bannister. 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Who will it be in this slow-burn masterpiece of psychological fiction? The choice is all yours. If this sounds right up your alley, enter to win a copy of the book right now at the967.com. And while you're there, sign up to be part of the 967 Book Club.
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All right, are you ready for your trip to paradise? Thanks to Paramount Theater, we're going to be sending one lucky winner on an incredible getaway. And your keyword this hour is a big one. You ready for it? Rejuvenate. That's exactly what you can do in Mexico. R-E-J-U-V-E-N-A-T-E. Rejuvenate. Text rejuvenate to 855-820-7827 to win an all-inclusive Friday night stay to Cancun, Mexico. Thanks to our friends over at Paramount Theater in Aurora, Travel Leaders Discovery, and of course, Fun Jet Vacations. 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

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And did you see who is returning? I'm very excited about it. We'll talk about it coming up next.

Hey, it's Eddie V. Hope you're having a wonderful Mother's Day weekend. Treat Mama well. And starting on Monday, we'll kick back in with the keywords that you text back to us for a chance to win a dream trip. Your ticket to paradise, Cancun. Also, our Monday music mashup at 8:20 will have you dancing in your chair. And we'll have Ed Sheeran tickets for people playing Ed Wordplay. 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

0: Well, fans of The Voice won't get a chance to sing since you've been gone to Kelly Clarkson because she's coming back next season. Kelly, Adam Levine, and John Legend recently faced off in season's 29 Battle of the Champions, which Adam won. Kelly has now been announced as a returning coach for season 30. Adam has also been confirmed as returning for season 30, which will air in the fall. Kelly's schedule should be a little easier to manage since, of course, she announced that her show will be her last. And she will be, it's her 11th season on here, Adam's 19th season. And I just did a spoiler because I did not watch the finale. Although I did see who won, and she was on Team Adam. Either way, Kelly Clarkson and Adam Levine both coming back. And she will be coming up here real soon.
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Of course, today is Feel Good Friday, which means we did a free plug winner this morning on the Eddie V and Friends. And today's winner was the Joliet Park District. And they got to talk about an inclusive park that they have at Inwood Park now. And it is accessible for any child, which is so amazing. They even have like a ramp for children in wheelchairs to go up and enjoy like the view of the park. 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

0: of course, Mother's Day is on Sunday. And did you see that there is a mom who just went viral because she says Mother's Day isn't all what it's cracked up to be, and dads are almost certain to get something wrong that day. So she has a suggestion. Maybe you should pick one small thing that will make them happy on Sunday and do it themselves. And I'm honestly like, yeah, that's not a bad thing. Or at least give the men in your lives, your children, your husbands, whatever, a little bit of direction. And that way you're not disappointed or anything. Like, maybe lower the expectations. It's amazing. You should be honored. And that's exactly what I did. I was like, hey, I would love my car completely cleaned out. You guys all do it together. And I just want to relax and go on a nice lunch. Nothing crazy. You know, I just sit in bed all day long. That is not too much to ask, is it? So that's what I'm asking for. I passed it to my family and told them that is exactly what I would like. So if they don't do it, then I might be slightly disappointed because I'm not cleaning my car myself, that's for sure.
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weekend, we tend to make breakfast a little bit more. And maybe my family will make me one on Mother's Day, but there's a fun toast hack. In order for it to not get soggy, listen to this. After you toast it, stand it up, lean it up against each other, kind of like a tent. And apparently, it will keep it from getting soggy. Kind of interesting, right? Maybe give it a try this weekend for yourself.

Hey, it's Eddie V. Hope you're having a wonderful Mother's Day weekend. Treat Mama well. And starting on Monday, we'll kick back in with the key words that you text back to us for a chance to win a dream trip. Your ticket to paradise, Cancun. Also, our Monday music mashup at 8:20 will have you dancing in your chair. And we'll have Ed Sheeran tickets for people

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1: 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And they wound up raising $4,000 to help pay for new CPR devices for the community. So if you need a clever way to raise money, maybe that is the route to go. Either way, if you see a fun story, please send it through us through my DM or, of course, via text.
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1: 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It looks beautiful. They even have like this really cool white structure, and I'm going to post a picture of it, because when you go inside this structure and you look up, there's like all these resemblance of what Joliet is about, and they even have like a Route 66 thing. It is really cool, and if you're looking for like some fun pictures or some photo opportunities, maybe you're getting married or anything along those lines, it is a beautiful backdrop. It looks amazing out there with all the architecture and the structures around there. It seriously is so pretty. I was so impressed and my mouth dropped. So much fun stuff happening, of course, with all these events happening in the city square at different nights. 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Literally, the list goes on and on. Go and check it out for yourself. It's a good day to go enjoy some lunch today and check out the new Joliet City Square. 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

0: Well, that does it for me. I am Jillian Bass, wrapping up this Feel Good Friday. I hope you're pumped, ready for the weekend. And if you're a mama this weekend, I hope you have the best Mother's Day. If you're mourning the loss of your mama, sending you hugs and, you know, letting you know that you were not alone in this situation. Or if you're a mom that really wants to be a mom someday, my thoughts go out to you as well, because I know it's not necessarily a happy weekend for everybody, but try to make the best of it. And either way, just celebrate being a woman this weekend. That's a good thing to do either way, right? And stay tuned. One of my favorite women is coming up next. My girl, Hannah B. Have a great weekend.
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We have your ticket to paradise, all thanks to our friends at Paramount Theater, a five-night stay at an all-inclusive resort in Cancun, along with round-trip airfare, thanks to Travel Leaders Discovery and Fun Jet Vacations. All you got to do is text the word Caribbean, C-A-R-I-B-B-E-A-N, Caribbean, to 855-820-7827.

0: to Mother's Day weekend. Happy Friday. It's Hannah B. And of course, happy Mother's Day to all the amazing moms out there. But I do want to make it a point to know that I'm thinking of you if you are missing your mom, your grandma, your aunt, that mom figure in your life. But also want to acknowledge the women that have been trying to become a mom. I know that Sunday is such a great day of celebrating, but for some people, it's not all that easy. So just want you to know I am sending you all of the positive vibes, and you're not alone.
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Oh my goodness, I don't know when it's going to happen, but don't worry, I will absolutely keep you posted. You'll be the first one to know, okay?

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0: We've got your gifts for Mother's Day at Allied Nursery. 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

If you're a mom and you're like, if I could have a clone, this is what I would want them to do, especially going into Mother's Day weekend. We'll talk about that coming up next. Headbanger.

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1: If you're a mom, think to yourself, if I could have one job, if I can clone myself to do that other job, what would it be? 56% of moms say a housekeeper. Laundry service at 51%, a chef at 41%, and a personal assistant at 36%. What can we say? Moms do it all, honestly. You know, even as I've gotten older, my mom has still been by my side through it all. And I'm like, moms are superwomen. They are superheroes.
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You just picked up your son from school and he said, "Mom, I am cooked." 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
6: Clouds for the rest of the afternoon. Temperatures holding in the mid-60s. Tonight, a few clouds. Looks like a dry night. Temps in the mid-60s to the mid-50s. I'm Ron Rook with the 96.7 Chicagoland's Classic Pop Weather Check. 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

Hey, it's Eddie V. Hope you're having a wonderful Mother's Day weekend. 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

Can we talk about our favorite TV moms for a second heading into Mother's Day weekend? Think about it for a second. Who is your favorite TV mom? We'll discuss that coming up in a couple minutes. Stick around.

0: Take a moment. Think about your favorite TV mom. You've seen many shows and you're like, oh my goodness, I just love her. I want to be just like her when I become a mom. So men said that these are their favorite TV moms. Kitty Foreman, That 70s Show, Carol Brady, The Brady Bunch, Claire Dunphy from Modern Family. Women said, I think we all have this favorite, Lorelai Gilmore, Gilmore Girls, Kitty Foreman from That 70s Show, and Rebecca Pearson from This Is Us. I'm going to have to go with Lorelai Gilmore. Like, come on. She is number one, my favorite.
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Doesn't that sound incredible? Maybe we'll do a salt cave as well, but I like more of the experience, spending quality time together, and normally we'll do brunch, but I'm like a head scalp massage, right? That'll have us nice and relaxed for

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I remember I got my makeup professionally done, and I did not like it at all. It wasn't cheap either. So you know what I did when I got home? Went home, took all the makeup off, and did it myself. What a waste of money. I know. You know what? That's why I probably should have just done it myself. Again, I can only imagine the kind of bride I'm going to be on my wedding day. I'm kidding. I'm a very chill person, but when it comes to my makeup, the makeup needs to be on fleek, okay? It needs to be on point.

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This one actually pays off. 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
1: The 967 Suburban Weather.
2: A few clouds tonight. Looks like the rain will stay away. Temps dropping from the mid-60s to the mid-50s. Overnight, mainly clear skies. Temps in the low 50s. I'm Ron Rook. That's the 967 Chicagoland's Classic Pop Weather Check. We'll have another one in about an hour.
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Hey, it's Eddie V. Hope you're having a wonderful Mother's Day weekend. Treat Mama well. And starting on Monday, we'll kick back in with the keywords that you text back to us for a chance to win a dream trip, your ticket to paradise, Cancun. Also, our Monday music mashup at 8:20 will have you dancing in your chair. And we'll have Ed Sheeran tickets for people playing Ed Wordplay. 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

0: breakfast hack that's getting a lot of attention online if you're making your mom breakfast in bed for Mother's Day. 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Supposedly, it keeps toast crispier because steam can escape instead of getting trapped underneath and turning the bread soggy. Interesting. I never really would have thought to do it, and I don't think I will be doing that, to be honest. As soon as the toast pops up, I'm putting my butter on it, and I'm eating it.
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Mother's Day is this Sunday, and apparently a lot of dads are still taking some pretty questionable approaches. I'll get into the funniest ways they're getting it wrong coming up next.

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1: Me not working hard. Yeah, right. Picture that with a Kodak. Or better yet, go

Yes, it's Mother's Day weekend, and one mom is going viral because she's saying that dads are basically guaranteed to get something wrong. Her take is that even with good intentions, dads still make decisions differently than moms would, and that can add stress to the day. She does have advice, though. Dads should focus on making moms feel appreciated, even saying something like, I may not get this all right, but I appreciate everything you do. So, dads, husbands, just take note. Again, make the reservation on Sunday. Don't ask your wife. Don't ask your mom. Where do you want to go? Take the initiative and you make the reservation. Just a little bit of advice, okay?

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2: Doesn't look like any rain tonight. A few clouds. Temps will drop from the mid-60s to the mid-50s. Mainly clear skies for the overnight and the low 50. Tomorrow looks like a beautiful Saturday. Mostly sunny, some clouds, and a high of 75. That's your 967 Chicagoland's Classic Pop Weather Check. Have a great weekend. I'm Ron Moroy.
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much are you planning on spending on your mom, your grandma, your aunt, that mom figure in your life this Mother's Day weekend? We'll discuss that.

0: If you're celebrating Mother's Day and you haven't figured out what you're going to do yet, it's time for a last-minute decision here. Maybe you haven't decided what you're going to get mom, your aunt, or your grandma, that mom figure in your life. Well, the average person is planning on spending $284 on gifts. 54% say they plan to get something for their mom or stepmother, followed by their wife and their daughter. So $284 on gifts. Okay, I see that, but also it's the thought that counts. I'm taking my mom for a little experience. We're going to do a head scalp massage, and then I was also thinking I'm maybe doing like a salt cave, but even just a homemade written card. Yeah, I know gifts are nice, but the material things are not all that counts. And I know right now with gas being expensive, you might be stressing about money, but just write mom a handwritten card, and honestly, that'll probably mean more to her than a $100 gift.
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If you're trying to become more healthy, especially a Friday night, no drinking, well, Heineken is launching a new health beer called Outdoor Brewing. So the non-alcoholic beer is brewed with electrolytes and is being marketed to some as a sports drink because it contains vitamin C and magnesium. Talk about a cold beer on a Friday night, and it's healthy? I think yes.

0: It's Hannah B. Thanks for spending your Friday night with me. Out of here for the evening, but I'll catch you back here Monday afternoon, 2 to 7. Have a wonderful Mother's Day weekend, and as always, sending you positive vibes.
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